0: Milt Buckner Sounds on WKCR-FM New York, WKCR-HD1. Milt Buckner was born 111 years ago today. On July 10th of 1915, he passed July 27th of 1977 at the age of 62. One of his great musical associates was one of the greatest drummers of all time, Papa Joe Jones, and we heard that last set of collaborations with those musicians. The first items and the last item we heard was piano, bass, and drums. On that last item, It's a Sin to Tell a Lie, Major Holly was the bassist. Milt Buckner's piano, Joe Jones at the drums. That was taken from an album called Block Chords Parade, made for the Black and Blue record label, and making a reference to one of the things Buckner was best known for, which was his distinctive block chord style. Before that, we heard two items from Buck and Joe, done for the Jazz Odyssey record label from March of 1972. We heard Buckner organ and speaking, Joe Jones drums. We heard Sometimes I'm Happy, preceded by 3 o'clock in the Morning. And the first three items we heard in the set all came from one of Buckner's best-known recordings, made for the MPS record label, November 16th of 1966, Play Chords, with Jimmy Wood at the bass, Joe Jones at the drums. Duke Ellington was heard announcing his bass player, Jimmy Wood, is both Jimmy Wood and Jimmy Woody. And so there's a bit of confusion, I think. He sometimes went by Woody and sometimes he went by Wood. In any case, we heard Saba House Party, Saba being the name of the record company that Play Chords was originally made for. Before that, Pick Yourself Up and I Only Have Eyes for You. Three items from Milt Buckner's Play Chords. It's 20 minutes past the hour. We're in our last hour of tonight's Jazz Alternatives on WKCR-FM New York, WKCR-HD1. My name is Cliff Price. And as we get towards the conclusion of tonight's program, we're going to continue with recordings made in the 1970s. Buckner passed in 1977, and he lived in Europe for much of his last years, and he was a much welcomed man on the bandstand, but also record companies in Europe recorded him quite a bit. And we're next going to go to an album that appeared on the Riverboat record label, recordings made at the Popcorn Club in Geneva, Switzerland, February 28th of 1975. We're going to hear just the duo of Milt Buckner organ and Panama Francis at the drums. Let's go to Jeepers Creepers to start off our next set of sounds on WKCR-FM New York, WKCR-HD1.
1: Hey, maintenant. We'd like to open this set with a tune that I heard a while ago. Jeepers Creepers, Where Did You Get Them Peepers?

That was a new arrangement we got of Jeepers Creepers that we arranged right then. After hours, I thought this was a high-class joint. Huh? My goodness. Okay, blues always come first. This is a tune composed by Avery Parrish. A lot of people don't know that. Avery Parrish composed his number. I don't think he got too much bread out of it. Erskine Hawkins put it on record. And I don't think Erskine got too much of it. Mogale got it. I don't know it exactly the way Avery Parrish played it, but I'll give you my version of it. All right. It'll go like this, yeah.

Yeah. Thank you. Featuring Monsieur Panama Chapeau Francis.

a bit of a You Are There feel as we listen to selections from an album that was made live at the Bandstand at the Popcorn Jazz Club in Geneva, Switzerland on February 28th of 1975. A lot of music from two people, Milt Buckner at the organ, and we also heard his voice, and we heard Panama Francis at the drums. Neil Hefti's Cute, often a feature for drums, and a wonderful performance by Francis. And before that, Avery Parrish's After Hours. We began with Jeepers Creepers. This material was issued back in the day on Riverboat Records. It is 18 minutes before the hour. You're listening to WKCR-FM New York, WKCR-HD1. My name is Cliff Price. We're heading down the home stretch of tonight's program, noting the 111th birthday anniversary of Milton Brent Buckner, born July 10th of 1915. He passed July 27th of 1977 at age 62. And we have been concentrating on recordings made after he became a popular artist in his own right, after having apprenticed with the Lionel Hampton Band for a long period and playing with other fine artists as well. And I hope you've been enjoying listening to him with great studio musicians on Capitol Recordings, lots of great Papa Joe Jones, lots of great Panama Francis, and just some very happy music. And I hope it's keeping you happy out there. WKCR-FM New York's Jazz Alternatives in its final minutes. We will go back in our last set of sounds to some of the earlier sides that Buckner made. We'll go to a couple of selections, first from the album Please, Mr. Organ Player, made for Argo Records in May of 1960. Milt Buckner at the organ, James Campbell's alto saxophone, Reggie Boyd's guitar, Richard Evans at the bass, Maurice Sinclair at the drums. We'll start off with G-Baby, Ain't I Good to You, and Blue Prelude, and then we'll hear one of the Capitol sides. I think that will take us pretty much to 9 o'clock. WKCR-FM New York, WKCR-HD1, Milt Buckner Sounds.

Milt Buckner, Rockin' Hammond, the name of the album on Capitol Records. We heard either Skeeter Best or Everett Barksdale guitar, either O.C. Johnson or Shadow Wilson at the drums. Milt Hinton was the bassist, Milt Buckner at the organ. And that was preceded by two items from the album Please, Mr. Organ Player, made for Argo Records in May of 1960. Maurice Sinclair at the drums, Richard Evans at the bass, Reggie Boyd's guitar, Milt Buckner's organ. Blue Prelude, preceded by G-Baby, Ain't I Good to You. Well, I hope you've enjoyed all the Milt Buckner sounds on tonight's Jazz Alternatives. We're about at the end of tonight's program, and I do want to tell everyone out there that I hope you're going to have a wonderful Friday night and a great weekend. And we're going to conclude our show tonight with one more item from Milt Buckner recording for MPS Records. Follow up to the album Play Chords called More Chords. And we will have Kenny Clare at the drums, Jimmy Wood at the bass, and Milt Buckner at the piano. And I should mention that on the Late Late Show, due to the miracles of overdubbing, you heard Buckner playing both piano and organ on that track. So once again, we conclude our program on tonight's Jazz Alternatives with Milt Buckner, and we're going to hear his rendition of The Four Brothers by Jimmy Giuffre, as played by the block chord master, Milt Buckner. This is WKCR-FM New York, WKCR HD1.

And so we conclude our jazz alternatives with the music of Milt Buckner. This is WKCR-FM New York, WKCR-HD1. We now go to our next scheduled program.

Silk 130, Alex Kidd remix, titled I Can't Wait. Hope you're listening. Hope you're enjoying this Friday night going until 10, playing live records. Trying to mix them to the best of my ability, but hope you enjoy. This one's Silk 130. Next one we got up is a Ronin track. This is the reissue 2025 version.

And we can. And we can. And we can.

Bro Nation.

This is 89.9 FM, WKCR, WKCR HD. Appreciate you for listening. These are our last two tracks currently. This is, quote, Is You, unquote, by Overmono, one of the lead singles off their last record. And then coming up next is going to be the Justice remix, a Frank Ocean record, not available on streaming service. So pretty cool. Vinyl copy only. Maybe able to find some rips off SoundCloud. But hope you enjoy. Hope you have a nice night. These are our last two tracks. Thank you. This is WKCR 89.9 and WKCR HD.

And welcome to another edition of Sonidos Colombianos, the longest running FM bilingual program featuring the music of Colombia here in New York City. My name is Sadies Espitia, y bienvenidos a una nueva edición pregrabada del programa de Sonidos Colombianos con su servidor, Sadies Rodrigo Espitia. And we're so glad to have you listening tonight to this pre-recorded program, which I am actually recording on a very rainy night, on a Thursday night. But by the time you listen to this, it will be April 5th, Friday, 10 p.m. Nice and no rain, right? Anyway, we're so glad that you've joined us. You can get ready for a program dedicated to a style of vallenato that's very dear to my heart. Although I have to admit, it is a bit commercial, so it's not going to be like the rootsy stuff that we normally hear. It's some of my favorite vallenato music. Vallenato music, if this is the first time you're listening to Sonidos Colombianos, vallenato music is the most popular accordion music from Colombia and is played with the accordion, the hand drum known as la caja, some congas, tumbadoras, bass guitar, electric guitar, and some other things. And I'm talking about the more commercial style of vallenato. But of course, within every style, there are sub-styles. And the styles we're going to listen to tonight are the more commercial, sing-songy, romantic style of vallenato. What we're listening to in the background is El Binomio de Oro with the song Solo Quise Ser Feliz. And you've probably noticed, at least if you're a traditional vallenato lover, you'll notice that the songs, the melodies are very sing-songy, very melancholy. And in Colombia, they call this vallenato llorón, which is means crybaby, or very, it makes you cry. It's in the way they sing it. It's also been compared to ranchera music from Mexico because of the harmonies. They're very similar. And it's been criticized in the past when this music first started in the 80s, late 80s. And this style from El Binomio de Oro, Los Diablitos, and Miguel Morales, and others, this style has been criticized because it's sing-songy. It's not like Diomedes Díaz or others, or whatever styles are being performed now in Colombia here in 2024. So just to summarize, this is kind of like an oldies but goodies style of vallenato, commercial style of vallenato, that I wanted to share this with you tonight. I wanted to play this with you tonight, and I'll explain later why. But I wanted to start off with El Binomio de Oro, and we're going to switch to Los Diablitos with something called Como Le Pago a Mi Dios. And as always, if you want to follow me on Instagram, you can go to Instagram and look up Sonidos Colombianos 89.9 WKCR FM. So, let's continue. 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

And we just heard Los Inquietos with Nunca Niegues Que Te Amo. At the top of the set, we heard Los Diablitos con Cómo Le Pago a Mi Dios. And then Las Musas del Vallenato with Me Dejaste Sin Nada. And as I mentioned before, this show is basically music, vallenato music from the 90s, from the late 80s, maybe some, I guess just late 90s too. So it's this type of vallenato that I wanted to play tonight because, so you know how we're in post-pandemic now, but I'm still working from home a couple of days, and I had this song on my playlist. The song is called Confesión, recorded by El Binomio de Oro in 1979, and I forgot to mention that El Binomio de Oro was founded by Israel Romero on the accordion and Rafael Orozco on the vocals. And Rafael Orozco, as you know, if you've been listening to Sonidos Colombianos for all these 33 years, he was killed in 1992. And back in 1992, when I had the radio program, I did do a special memorial broadcast or a show for Rafael Orozco. And then after that, El Binomio de Oro became El Binomio de Oro de America. And El Binomio de Oro means the golden duo, because it's two of them, Israel Romero and Rafael Orozco. But anyway, I diverge. So this week I was working, and this song that you're listening to in the background, Confesión, which means confession, it came up on my playlist. And confession, of course, it's been on my mind. You know, it was Lent, now it's Easter. Oh, by the way, happy Easter to everyone who does celebrate that. I did go to confession before Lent, but anyway, this song came up in my playlist, Confesión, and something about this song just resonated in my heart. I can't explain it, what this song, and for some reason, and I can't explain it, I felt like crying. And yes, I did. I did cry. Cuando yo escuché esta canción del Binomio de Oro, que se llama Confesión, no sé por qué, pero me dio un guayabo fuerte aquí, profundamente aquí en el corazón. No sé por qué, pero yo sé por qué. I know why. I don't know why, but I do know why. If you know Spanish, the lyrics of this type of vallenato, it's poetry. Es poesía. Y este vallenato del Binomio de Oro, compuesto por Julio César Amador Ariza, tiene una letra, yo no sé, una letra que me cayó así, cha, como un rayo, no sé. I can't explain it, but anyway, one part of this song is, it's sad. I mean, a lot of these songs, romantic songs, are, you know, about having heartbreaks, and this one is a heartbreak song, but something about this song, some of the lyrics, talks about family, about your parents. So there's a lyric where it says that the feeling that my mother gave me, the will that my father gave me. So in Spanish, the lyric is, el sentimiento tan grande que al darme al nacer me transmitió mi madre, la voluntad tan constante que fue la enseñanza que me dio mi padre. Such a beautiful, beautiful lyric. And for that reason, that's why I decided to play this type of vallenato tonight, because it just something about this touched me. And I hope the music that we play here in WKCR and on this show, Sonidos Colombianos, somehow resonates in your heart, whether or not you know Spanish. And if you do know Spanish, whoa, this will hit you hard. But anyway, this is the song that gave me the idea of just playing this type of music tonight. It's called Confesión, recorded by El Binomio de Oro in 1979. And I hope you enjoy it. And please, I apologize for the long long explanation, but I wanted to share this with you. And I really believe that this is authentic. Even though it's sing-songy, or as they say, música el vallenato llorón, it's beautiful music. All Colombian music is beautiful, but this type of vallenato today resonates with me,
and I hope it resonates with you. Aquí vamos con El Binomio de Oro y la canción Confesión, aquí en WKCR FM, Sonidos Colombianos.

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1: Alfonso Quintero, Julio César Galvis, con las pilas.

So we just heard Diomedes Díaz with Juancho Royce with a very fast vallenato called Marlene, which was originally recorded by Juancho Polo Valencia. And you could tell right away the difference. It's a happy song. It's different from the other songs. But I wanted to throw that in there because I didn't want to make tonight's program all sad. But anyway, I hope you enjoyed it. Marlene, Diomedes Díaz with Juancho Royce from the album Mi Vida Musical from 1991. At the top of the set, we heard Confesión, recorded by El Binomio de Oro. Then Los Diablitos with Que Vuelva. And that's Los Diablitos with Alex Manga, Omar Jerez on the accordion. And then we listened to Señor Pescador with Los Muchachos. En Carne Propia, Silvio Brito with the accordionist Osmel Meriño. Por Querer Olvidarte with Nelson Velázquez, who he was the singer of Los Inquietos, but for commercial reasons or business disputes, he can't use the name. It's a long story. I'm not going to do it tonight. But anyway, it's Nelson Velázquez. And then we just heard Marlene Diomedes Díaz with Juancho Royce. And I hope you enjoyed tonight's program featuring my favorite songs from the 90s. Stay tuned for next week's program, brand new pre-recorded Sonidos Colombianos. I hope you enjoyed tonight's selection. And I hope you had a beer or an aguardiente or some rum and coke or something nearby to enjoy this great music. Or if not, just water. It's up to you. So we're going to end tonight's show with El Binomio de Oro again, with another song, just because that's the whole theme tonight. This is called No Pasará Lo Mismo. Again, El Binomio de Oro, Rafael Orozco on vocals, and on the accordion, Israel Romero. This is Sadie's Espitia signing off for Sonidos Colombianos here on WKCR FM New York. Se despide su servidor, Sadis Rodrigo Espitia, y le dejo con este paseo romántico del Binomio de Oro con No Pasará Lo Mismo. Nos veremos en 8 días y les deseo un feliz fin de semana. Have a great weekend and stay tuned for the Mambo Machine.

Vaya, vaya, vaya, Nueva York, Nueva York, Nueva York. Despierta, es Viernes Social. That's right, folks. Happy Friday, everyone. When everyone is prepared, we're back and live on the air. However, the show is pre-recorded, but it's live on the air, right? You guys. Bueno, mi gente, espero que se encuentre bien. 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So, folks, we're back and excited to be on the air after a 1 week layoff, and we're back to bring you 3 hours of great music. We're hoping you guys love our selections, as we always try to bring the best from our taste and our style, and we hope that puts you to dance, move your feet, move around, get you guys jumped. And get excited because we're in 2021 and we're in the month of February. As I said in Spanish, we are in the month of friendship, of Valentine's as well. So next week will be a fun, interesting week. We cater to that show. But in the meantime, vamos a calentar la aire. Let's heat up the airwaves. What are we going to do here? We're going to hit the airwaves here, get you guys down around. So Friday, folks, get your special beverage, adult beverage or non-adult beverage, whatever works for you. About it. Get ready, because vamos a tener salsa. Tiene candela bajando duro, los compadres. And just you guys, this is a pre-recorded show. Of course, later on at 12:30, my beloved and wonderful compadre, DJ Calderon, will be coming on and playing his selection of music. In the meantime, medio para mí aquí a meter mano, all right? Ya lo sabe. No se muevan ahí. Don't move that dial. Sit and get ready to enjoy the show. Ya lo sabe. Vamos al melado. Echa gallo.

Vaya, echa gallo. Primer set en el libro aquí en la máquina del mambo. That's right, folks. That was the first set here on the machine. Hope you guys enjoyed. Went definitely deep into old school there. Went into the 50s, touched the 60s as well. So let me get right into the recap of what you heard. And of course, giving everyone a friendly reminder. You can always look all our track listings for every show, every program on Pentagon.com. If you have any questions about what we're playing, or you guys can definitely check out our podcast garden and Mixcloud accounts to see all our hear all our shows, I should say, and also see all track listings there. Also, another friendly reminder for those who are social media conscious and present. You guys can follow me on Twitter at Frankie Tambora. That's the same handle for Instagram, folks. Para esa gente que quieren seguirme en la red social, mi nombre es DJ Frankie Tambora, tanto en Twitter igual que en Instagram. Recordando a ustedes que si en algún momento hay un tema que les gustaron mucho y no saben el título o no pueden ver el título en su celular o en la computadora, pueden revisar siempre Patreon.com o podcastgarden.com, también mixcloud.com de mi cuenta de Frankie Tambora y en Podcast Garden de DJ José Calderón. Ahí está la información. También todos los shows archivados. Ok. So, folks, check out our Podcast Garden Calderón account and also Mixcloud online. All the shows will be podcasted there for your delightment and also for archiving purposes. Well, get into it. As you know, we started the show with our opening tune. What be our anthem? El Conde Rodriguez with the title track Los Compadres from the 1974 album release El Conde. And of course, officially starting my set, I started with the great Machito y su Afro Cubanos, and that was the song Tibiri Tabará, and that's from the 1956 album release, Asia Menor. Following that was El Puente with Son de la Loma, a great instrumental from the 1957 album release, Mucho Puente on the RCA label. Followed by Tito Rodriguez from Three Loves Have I, and that's from 1957 as well. That was the big three. And of course, later on the show, I will my personal big three. That was the big three, but everyone knows Barreto, Willy Rosario, and Boy Valentin viene por ahí bajando ahorita. Continuing in that track listing, you heard Erruchin, Orquesta, and that was from his 1960 album release, Guantanamera. That was Perruchin and. Then you heard Orquesta Nuevo Ritmo with the title track El Aguardiente from the album The Heart of Cuba, 1959, followed by Orquesta Sensación, Changui Monte from the 1961 album release, Bruja Manigua. The last sabroso track you heard was from the 1962 Cuban Jam Sessions Volume 3 album, Niño Rivera, title track El Mono. Bueno, gente, that's your recap. I don't have much to talk about with news that's happening out in the market, but very happy to announce short this week for those who are great vinyl heads, people who are aficionados de la música, de disco vinilo, vinyl heads, the new Edwin Perez vinyl is coming out in the upcoming days. You guys can go to edwinperez.com, check it out. Beautiful neon translucent vinyl release of his last album. So please, folks, go check it out. Limited edition, limited press. And of course, as other albums begin to come out on vinyl, I would definitely spread the word because we have a lot of people who like to keep the vinyl top, people who are part of the vinyl community, and people who just love to hear that wonderful sound coming direct and that power from records, right? Nothing beats them. Bueno, mi gente, vamos a ir en buena marcha. Keep it there. Go get a refill. Y vamos a volver con la buena música. Sabro. Y dice así. El gallo. Salsa lo que hay. Melo.

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Well, folks, you just heard the big three. Well, my big three. Let's get back to the music. I got you.

Vaya, siguiendo con el melao. 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Set number 2, folks. On the Mambo Machine with DJ Frankie Tambora. Hope you guys enjoyed that second set. Let's get into the recap so we can begin to continue great music. Vaya, echa gallo. Set número 2, damas y caballeros. Aquí para la máquina de Mambo con tu locutor medio loco, el oso de la salsa, DJ Frankie Tambora. Folks, that was set number 2. And we're going to get right into the recap. Well, la salsa de Frankie Tambora, so I could keep spinning great music for you guys. And we're going to get right into it. As you heard on the start of this, was my victory. That's correct. Rey Barreto, Boy Valentin, and Willy Rosario. And Barreto's number was Ahora Sí from the 1968 album Hard Hands, followed by Yambú from Boy Valentin from the album Arrebatarnos, Let's Turn On, 1967. And Trafique, Willy Rosario, La Realidad, en la voz de Meñique from the album El Bravo de Siempre on Inca Records, 1969. Then we jumped around a little bit in the 90s and 80s. You heard Juan Vicente Zambrano y La Sonora de Miami from his 1992 album piece, Llegó La Sonora. And that was the album Juan Vicente Zambrano. Followed by El Clásico de Siempre, ¿verdad que sí? Conjunto Clásico, La Niña from the 1988 album release, Clásico. Then we traveled para Sudamérica con Los Titanes, con el tema Apriétala from the 1983 release, Apriétala. And of course, the last track we heard was José Manguardia Jr., Mi Pana. Un saludo para la familia Manguardia que estoy aquí. Tira aquí música pronto, se te sabe. And that album is 1981 album release, Que Lo Da El Tiempo. That was a song que te cuento. Y así es, hay muchas lenguas por ahí, las malas lenguas, que son toito bochinchero, pero that's not the case at KCR, and of course, the case all the great listeners, followers, and fans of KCR 89.9 FM, especially the Mambo Machine, folks. Ya lo sabes, we got some more music ahead, folks. I'll say my goodbyes, because of course, we're almost approaching 12:30, and at that point, my beloved compadre, DJ José Calderón, is coming to take over and spin his great music. So, mi gente, 3 horas de música. No se mueva a menos que sea para buscar un refresco, ¿ok? 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Desea que se encuentre en el trabajo, ponga a bailar. But, folks, unless you're going to refill, keep it where it is. Don't move that dial. Don't move that website. Menean la cola. What you got to do? Because we still got more music ahead. All right, folks? And I'm going to take a quick moment to say hello to all the wonderful people who continue to support us. And remember, everyone, follow me on Instagram and Twitter at my handle, DJ Frankie Tambora. And with that said, especially to my brothers here in the radio, to Sadi Estitia, El Hombre de Sonidos Colombianos, that great show that you hear right before the Mama Machine from 10-11 p.m. every Friday. Of course, para Germán Santana, mi hermanito, from Caribe Latino, every Monday from 10 to 12 a.m. Folks, so much great music here on WKCR. A lot of great stuff in the Latin department. You also have our latest comer, a fellow brother, which is DJ Joe Manzito, his show on Wednesdays from 10 to 11, La Nueva Canción. And of course, at 6 a.m. on Saturday, folks. You guys got to hear it. Rincón del Ritmo. All right? So, that out 6 a.m. on Saturday mornings. That's right for the people who's getting up to go to work. What a great workout. Some great salsa and Latin jazz with my boy, DJ Joe Manazzi III. Y un saludo especial para mi querido Molestoso Rivera, que siempre esta programación. Mi hermano, quiero un fuerte abrazo para ti y la familia. Pero vamos a volver a la salsa a menear los pies, ya lo sabe, y dice así, ¡echa gallo! ¡Salsa lo que hay!

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1: As many of you know, our programs are pre-recorded since we don't have access to the station. The guidelines the university placed on us all, and we do our programs diligently. We do it in advance so that we can have it ready for air. And I'm actually completing this this prior Sunday, where we're getting ready to experience, I think, the first snow blizzard of 2021. And I said, let me just finish this off before the weather gets bad, even though it doesn't affect me because I'm inside the home. But I wanted to make sure that I had it completely so that you could all enjoy it. So if you are experiencing the after effects of the snow, if the snow actually falls, hopefully this new music will warm up your hearts and souls and your hands to dig out your cars. Let's go back to the music.

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All right, everybody. Well, we've come to the end of another show. Hope it's successful to your liking. And as you can hear in the background, I'm doing it pre-recorded, but you hear the siren, I think a little bit of it. And I'm just grateful to have this opportunity to reach out to every one of you to play the music that is being recorded in recent times. Special and gratitude and thanks to all of the musicians that have made this music available to me and to all of us to enjoy. And thank you all for taking out the time to tune in, whether it be the program, the pre-recorded program, live on the air on Friday to Saturday, or on the podcast, which is up for posterity, or as long as they keep it up on the system. Thank you so much for taking out the time. I greatly appreciate it, and we'll see each other next week on an edition of The Mambo Machine with Los Compadres, DJ Frankie Tambora, and Rosa Calderón. Take care, everyone. Cuídense todos. Gracias por sintonizar.

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Welcome to Transfigured Night. I'm Ovid Santoro, and tonight we're going to do British psychedelia

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You're listening to Transfigured Night. I'm Ovid Santoro, and we started off with Fred Frith into David Allen, and then a group he was part of called Gong, and then some Steve Hillage tunes. And now we'll shift to, well, we're not shifting. We're going to continue with Steve Hillage and then into Art Bears and Henry Cow, probably till the next station break.

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You're listening to Transfigured Night. I'm Ovid Santoro, and that's that.

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0: This is WKCR-FM 89.9 in New York. You've been listening to Transfigured Night. I'm Ovid Santoro. Good night. Good morning. Goodbye.
1: 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My name is Rachel, and you have tuned in to Couleur Antillaise every other Saturday morning, playing some music from Haiti and the French Caribbean, or the French-speaking Caribbean. We usually start out with something more like a field recording and then get in to studio recordings, and we'll stick with that format this morning, starting out with a series of Haitian albums released on mini records on digital in 2010 called Roots of Haiti. Unfortunately, they don't actually contain information about the contributing musicians, but we are going to listen to five cuts from volumes 1 and 2, Voodoo. And they are Prier Jinen, Danse Gwed, Bonda, Honneur, Respect, Juba. That's from volume 1. And then from volume 2, Ago, Yanvalu, and Bonda, Rive, Bonda. So these are five cuts from Roots of Haiti, volumes 1 and 2, Voodoo.
2: L'ange du Seigneur dit à Marie qu'elle concevra en Jésus-Christ la Trinité l'ayant choisi et il a conçu.

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0: Joseph.
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0: A great illustration there of the collective nature of music making and of the central role of percussion in Haitian music. We've been listening to a series of Haitian albums released on digital on Mini Records in 2010. The series is called Roots of Haiti, and we've been drawing from volumes 1 and 2, both subtitled Voodoo. We heard Prier Ginène, Danse Gwed Banda, Honneur Respect Juba from volume 1. And then from volume 2, we heard Ago Yanvalou and Bonda Rive Bonda. We are now going to move into things that are perhaps a little bit calmer, as focusing especially on Haitian guitarists. And we are going to start out with Manu Charlemagne, who's often called the Haitian Bob Marley, though I think you'll hear that Bob Dylan might not be a bad comparison either. We are going to start out with two tunes from Les Inédits de Manu Charlemagne, so that's the unpublished songs of Manu Charlemagne, which came to digital in 2006, called Sans Mitié and Surmonté. And then we'll move to two of his albums. The first is Organisation Mondiale, Global Organization, and then the second will be La Femme. And I'll announce those as we go. Both of these were released on digital on Mini Records in 2010. So let's start out with Sans Mitié from Manu Charlemagne's Les Inédits, the unpublished songs de Manu Charlemagne.
1: Bah on m'a dit, oh tout le monde qui l'a eu, est-ce que c'est bon Dieu que tout est où?

0: We are listening to the music of Haitian guitarist, folk singer, politician, I'll also say poet, Manu Charlemagne, full name Joseph Emmanuel Charlemagne, who was born in 1948 and passed away in 2017. And we've been listening to two of his unreleased works, Sans Mitié and Se Monter, which are on the release. Mini records, Les Inédits, the unpublished songs, de Manu Charlemagne, which came to digital in 2006. Now we are going to move into some of his released albums. So this one is Organisation Mondiale, global organization. We are going to listen to Zanemi, Malere, Transet, Rokout, Café, Pukisa, ou Pan Pan Man Man, and the title tune, Organisation Mondiale. Hope you enjoy the music here on WKCR New York and WKCR HD.
1: Si chat connaît, si rat connaît, enduyable séché l'en soleil. 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

A beautiful sort of lyrical ending to Manon Charlemagne's Organisation Mondiale album and title tune there. Released on digital in 2010, Manon Charlemagne was a Haitian guitarist, folk singer, political activist, politician, poet, born 1948, who passed away here in the U.S. in 2017. We are now going to move to his album La Femme, where we'll hear Le Mal du Pays, the bad or the evil of the country, Nasispan Pedi, Timoun, the title tune La Femme, Défilé, L'Exil, which actually has a biographical resonance for him as he lived abroad in exile twice in the 80s and then in the 90s again, followed by Walkman, yes, Walkman, and Mon Frère, or My Brother, from his album La Femme. Quand les princes du port

We just finished Mon Frère from Manu Charlemagne's La Femme, which is the album we've been listening to this morning here on Couleur Antillaise, the French Caribbean show on WKCR. We are going to stick with the guitarist theme, moving to the France Caseus album, Haitian Dances, which was released on the Folkways label in 1954. France Caseus on acoustic guitar, featuring Lolita Cuevas on some vocals. And the Smithsonian Folkways label writes of this album, Haitian guitarist and composer France Caseus charged himself with the mission of building a repertoire for guitar, blending Haitian folk music and European classical music, much as Villa-Lobos had done for music in Brazil. So we are going to listen to his entire album, Suite One, which is made up of Petro, Yanvalou, Mascaron, and Koubint, followed by Étude, study, Romance, Lullaby, and Sobo.

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0: Tom. I'm gonna check the eye from First Light Rasta. They hear about a call them called Columbia Weed Ready.
1: Why?
0: It's when they get a snug of that. They just hear it. All 3 weeks they just mock on me, I tell you.
1: Wow.
0: See? 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But before they are snug, this up here. 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See?
1: See not?
0: They have the clear glory of Jah.

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So it is good for brethren to dwell together in love and unity. It's like the precious ointment that went up on Aaron's beard that it went down to the skirt of his garment. Selah. Till you.

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It's the show called Footsteps of Reggae every Saturday morning. 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Yes, sir, the show is called Footsteps of Reggae. Yes, sir, that's right there. And this is WKCR. Big up to all of the item locking upon the dial, which is 89.9 throughout the tri-state area. Big up yourself. And big up to everybody who are logging worldwide on the live feed, which is www.wkcr.org. Manners and respect to all of the eyes them. You don't know, we don't take the item listening here for granted. So give thanks for all the item we are listening out. Yes, sir, that's right there, you know. Ah, people, do you remember? 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Wally Pa Selectors, that's still enough. Yes, I saw it's from 1 p.m. to 6 p.m. Roots and Culture Outdoor Sound System Vinyl Session. Sunday, July 26th, all taking place at the Classen Playground, Williamsburg, Kent Avenue and Classen Avenue, all right? So make it a date, and don't you be late. Okay, Summer Sound System Series 2026. The next one will be taking place Sunday, July 19th, right there under the K-Bridge, all presented to you by Carter Van Pelt, all right? And you don't know, sound system powered by none other than Chant of the Timeless Sound. That's where it is, okay? And it takes place from 2 to 6, okay? 2 to 6 super mix, in. So make it a date and don't be late. That's Summer Sound System Series all presented to you by Carter Van Pelt. Sunday, July 19th, okay? That is where it is, Kings and Queens. Also, do remember Saturday, July 25th, live and direct, not other than Rima, for our first performance in New York City. Yes, I, Rima, live and direct, opening act, not other than Kenya Eugene. Tough, Empress artist. So they either make it a date and don't you be late, okay? That's Saturday, July 25th, over there at the Culture Palace. 3605 Church Avenue, Brooklyn, New York. Make it a date and don't be late. That's Rima, live and direct, alongside Kenya Eugene, all backed by the Gina Roots Band. Yes, Kings and Queens, and that's taking place over there at the Culture Palace, 3605 Church Avenue, Saturday, July 25th. All right? And also, there's a few more things I know I have to put you guys on to. Yes, I, because there's so much things going on. Also, to remember, Friday, July 31st, out in Brooklyn, 2117 Flatbush Avenue, is all about the thing called honoring the Earth String of His Imperial Majesty. All right? And that's taking place over there at 2117 Flatbush Avenue, Brooklyn, New York. Doors open approximately 10 p.m., music by OB Roots from King Addis, King Champion, Sensimania Sound, Natural Mystic, Soldiers, and also Culture Cartel, yours truly, and Jojo Dimension. Big up to Mystery all the way out there in North Carolina. Manners and honors, me dopes, just the same. Yes, I. So, people, keep in mind also Saturday, July 25th, is all about Harmony Tree Presents, a night called Heat Wave. Yes, I, and it's all taking place at the After Dark, 224-01 Merrick Boulevard, Queens, New York. Okay.

live performance by Frequency, Ababa, Janai, Kusha, It's Not Sterling, Dalton Sterling, Tradak, also Jennifer, and they say also opening act, no other than Danny Speed. Also performing 16, Judah Metaphysics, I Chuja, Flash Moore, and Shelleen Thompson. Okay, so it's a night called Heatwave, all presented by no other than Harmony Tree Productions. Yes, and it's taking place over there at the After Dark, 224-01 Merrick Boulevard, Queens, New York. Okay, they say doors open approximately 10 o'clock. And showtime is approximately 12 a.m. All right. Music by no other than Killaboo. And I will pass and choose here where as the host for the most. Say, big up to the whole Harmony Tree family. And it's all taking place Saturday, July 25th out there in Queens, people. Club After Dark over there at Merrick, 224-01 Merrick Boulevard, Queens, New York. So let's get back to some more music right here. Footsteps of Reggae, WKCR 89.9. This is not on the voice of the Royals. Wow.

Yes, kings and queens, morning and greetings. This is WKCR 89.9. It's the show called Footsteps of Reggae every Saturday morning from 8 a.m. to 12 noon. I'm your host and selector, Vaughn All-Star. Greetings and blessings to the item wherever you may be. Give thanks to your listening ear as always. Big up to everybody in the tri-state area. I listen upon the dial. And also, big respect reaching out to all of the eyes out there locked in on the live feed, which is www.wkcr.org. Manners and honors. Blessed love and greetings to all you lovely people out there. Janua, give thanks. And big up to all of the veteran listeners, them that been out there from day one. Give thanks just the same, you hear that? Yes, I just want to remind you them about a few things going on in the community. You don't know we do it, we always do that. As per usual, well, all right, people do remember Saturday, July 25th, Harmony Tree Productions presents a night called Heatwave. Yes, it's all taking place out there in Queens, 224-01 Merrick Boulevard, Queens, New York. Performing live, Frequency, Ababa Janai Kushites, Nat Sterling, Dalton Sterling, Tradoc, Jennifer. All right, also 16, Judah, Metaphysics, also Itruja, Flashmore, Shelleen Thompson, see? Yes, I. So make it a date and don't be late. Kings and Queens on Saturday, July 25th, a night called Heatwave. All presented to you by Harmony Tree Productions. See, music by Killer Bo. And you don't know, Master of Ceremony, no other than yours truly. See, so make it a date and don't be late on Saturday, July 25th, out there in Queens. Club After Dark, 224-01 Merrick Boulevard, Queens, New York. All right? Make it a date and don't be late, kings and queens. Also, that same night in Brooklyn, Rima will be live and direct. Yes, Rima, the artist Rima, will be live and direct for the first time in New York City. All right? That's Saturday, July 25th. They said doors open approximately 10 p.m. and

goes until 4. Noah Dan Rima for the first time in New York City, along with Kenya Eugene, bad Empress artist. Yeah. If you don't know about her, check her out on YouTube. She named Kenya Eugene. Sing some bad tunes, you know. See, so they had them lucky that it's all backed by the Gina Roots band. So you know, official thing, no track show, band thing. You hear that? Yes, I. The Gina Roots band will be backing up the artists, them. So just forward in and check it out. It's all taking place at the Culture Palace, 3605 Church Avenue, Brooklyn, New York. See? So make it a date and don't be late, kings and queens. Rima. Yeah, and Kenya Eugene, Saturday, July 25th at the Culture Palace, 3605 Church Avenue. Yes, I'd also do remember Sunday, July 26th, Roots and Culture Outdoor Sound System Vinyl Sessions out there in Classen Park, Williamsburg, Kent Avenue, and Classen Avenue. They say the event starts at 1 p.m. and it goes until 6 p.m. Everyone is totally free, family friendly. Okay, they say food and refreshments will be available out there just the same. Music by African Vibes Hi-Fi, Johnny Go Figure. Yours truly Vaughn All-Star representing Culture Cartel. I don't know it go. Natural Mystic Soldiers, Azad One Wise, Sweet V, Granty the Eastman, King Milo, and also Jameezles. Sunday, July 26th, Kings and Queens out there at the Classroom Playground, Williamsburg, Kent Avenue, and Classen Avenue, out there in Williamsburg, all right? Outdoor Sound System Vinyl Session from 1 p.m. to 6 p.m. And it's all presented to you by Roots and Rhythm NYC. Yeah, it's our Brooklyn Roots promotion, see? And also, do remember, Sunday, July 19th, Carter Van Pelt presents Sound System Series 2026. July 19th, it's a Sunday, okay? And do you remember, it's from 2 to 6, Supermix, all right? Yes, yeah, so it starts 2 p.m. and it goes until 6 p.m., see it? Yes, kings and queens, that's Sunday, July 19th, under the K-Bridge, all right? So make it a date and don't be late. Sunday, July 29th, no, Sunday... Sunday, July 19th, under the K-Bridge. Yes, I. That is where it is, okay? Yeah, what else do I have for you guys out there? All right. Do you remember Friday, July 31st? Honoring the Earth Strong of Imperial Majesty, Emperor Haile Selassie I. Friday, July the 1st. July 31st. That's all taking place at 2117 Flatbush Avenue, Brooklyn, New York. They said doors open at 10 p.m. Music by King Addies, King Champion, Sensumania Sound, Natural Mystic Soldiers, Culture Cartel, yours truly, and Jojo Dimension, all right? Yes, I. So that's where it is. Do remember, this is Footsteps of Reggae, WKCR 89.9. You can listen to this show from 8 a.m. to 12 noon every Saturday morning. I am your host and selector Vaughn All-Star, so the tingle. Big up to Carter Van Pelt, big up to Natalie, just the same. And everybody else out there locked into the vibes, give thanks. Hope they had them a full joy, just like how I full joy, doing it for the eyes, see? So, in the meantime, between time, this is the voice of Pablo Moses once again. Keep it locked. 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

0: ESI WKCR 89.9, that's the voice of the great, I should say the late and great, Judah Iskender Tafari, and I'm Bridget. Yeah, them no know, them man that did live in New York for years, I tried Mount Sinai, so them tune I get for vice up, you don't know, so rest in a Zion, Judah, you don't know the tingle. ESI WKCR 89.9 is the show called Footsteps of Reggae. Yours truly alongside
1: Carter Van Pelt up here.
0: Yes, sir. What's up, Carter? What's going on?
1: You know, I'm just enjoying Saturday morning in New York City, summer vibes, and trying to get my notes together. Quite a few things going on, and I went to the Central Park show with Shaggy the other night.
0: How was it, sir?
1: I really enjoyed it. I'd never seen Shaggy. I'd never taken in a full set of Shaggy before. And he has, you know, he has just enough big hit songs to really amp up a crowd. And people were there for him. And they were also, it was also interesting. He was playing stuff that nobody knew, new songs and such. And he worked it in, you know. He worked it in a way that was really effective. Do you know what I'm talking about? It's difficult. It's extremely difficult for a catalog artist to present new material.
0: Yeah. So he managed to smooth it in easy.
1: Yeah, he did. He did, and it went down. It went down really nice. He has a version of the Bill Withers "Ain't No Sunshine"
0: that
1: we all know from. We love Ken Booth and every Horace Andy cut of it.
0: Tough.
1: But I'm really glad that he took that on, and you know he has been. I think he has more of a personal passion and interest in older reggae than you would ever know from listening to his recordings.
0: True.
1: Because some of the stuff that gets made and some of the stuff that I've heard that he's been working on is strictly in that vein. So I'm glad that this found its way out. And yeah, man, big up Shaggy. He's an ambassador for Jamaican music and reaches audiences that not everyone is reaching. So, yeah.
0: Sounds good, Dada. Sounds good.
1: But a couple other things coming up that I do want to mention. You know, the Lynton Kwesi Johnson documentary, Dread, Beat, and Blood, that Gabrielle from 77 Films brought to New York last year when we had LKJ up here, is going to have a run at Film Forum starting on Friday, July 24th. And I'm going to be introducing the screening on the 25th at 8:20 p.m. So come to that one if you like. Or any, you know, just try and see this thing. Also, in addition, there's going to be, because the film's only about 40 minutes, there's going to be a live performance, a mid-80s Dennis Bovell LKJ live performance concert segment that's going to be shown. So if you're an LKJ fan, you really ought to come out for that over that course of that run. So it starts on Friday the 24th. And also there's going to be a 10-inch single with new dub mixes of Dread, Beat, and Blood and Five Nights of Bleeding that's going to be out in association with this run. And try and make sure you get a copy of that, Vaughn.
0: I will, King.
1: I've heard the test press, and it's hard time pressure, man. It's like...
0: Sounds good.
1: Yeah, it's great.
0: Sounds good. Yes, kings and queens, do you remember Saturday, July 25th is all about Rima. First time in New York City. And also opening act will be none other than Kenya Eugene. And that's all taking place at 3605 Church Avenue, Culture Palace. Yes, I make it a date and don't be late. Music by yours truly alongside Nora Dan, Mikey Assassin, Demolition Sound. Yes, I so lock in the date, kings and queens. Yes, that's Rima all the way out of the Virgin Islands for the first time in New York City. And they'll be all backed by the Gina Roots Band. So it's no track show. You shall be getting something very professional and hopefully hear that. Yes, I doors open approximately 10 p.m. And it's taking place at 3605 Church Avenue, Culture Palace. Yes, I make it a date. And don't be late, kings and queens. That's where it is. Also, do you remember Sunday, July 26th, is all about Roots and Culture Outdoor Sound System Vinyl Session. Yeah, that's all taking place out there in Williamsburg. And it's also presented to you by Roots and Rhythm NYC. Big up to Chica. Yes, and also big up to my light bigs, just the same. Yes, kings and queens, so you don't know music by African Vibes Hi-Fi, Johnny Go Figure, yours truly Vaughn All-Star, Natural Mystic Soldiers, Azad One Y, Sweet V, Grant to the Eastman, King Milo, and Jameezles. Okay, it's from 1 p.m. to 6 p.m. and it's taking place at the Classen Playground, Williamsburg, Kent Avenue, and Classen Avenue. Okay, everyone is totally free and it's a family-oriented event, so feel free to bring out the kids. Okay, Sunday, July 19th, Summer Sound System Series 2026, all presented to you by Carter Van Pelt. You take it from there.
1: All right, well, thanks for the setup. This one's big and I'm really looking forward to this because Shinehead is going to be the feature selector.
0: Okay.
1: And that is... it's been a long time coming. We've had a couple near misses. So this time we're going to get it done. And that's Sunday the 19th. And those events run from 2 to 7 p.m. And I hope that it's a good alternative for those of you who know that the World Cup is a fraud and you don't want to watch that. The fix is already in on the World Cup. Just leave it alone. Watch some actual proper football someplace else.
0: So we have some red-eyed setup.
1: It must be.
0: All right, people. So forward out Sunday, July 19, Kingston 12 Hi-Fi, Notre Dame. Big Brother Shinehead will be out there live and direct. And Carter, give thanks for having him because so many people is on his heel about doing things that same day. But with convincing, Big Brother say, I'm going to forward. Do your thing.
1: I'm grateful for that. Yeah, no, I'm sure you're going to try and pull him over to SoundChat after.
0: Not really, you know.
1: No?
0: Not okay. Really. He's going to be coming in there, forwarding, not there, my bad.
1: Yeah.
0: He's going to be forwarding in around the week before.
1: Okay, which is tomorrow. All right.
0: He's supposed to be here.
1: Yeah.
0: I think he's here
1: supposed
0: already.
1: To be here.
0: Okay. No. I didn't speak to him.
1: Has he hit the border
0: but
1: yet?
0: But he's here already.
1: Okay, great.
0: Yeah, he's
1: great,
0: here already because he looks after his mom, you know,
1: yes,
0: so he gets
1: exactly.
0: caught up.
1: That's what he told me.
0: Yeah.
1: That's what he told me.
0: Yeah, so he's here. He'll be in SoundChat most likely this Sunday, and most likely the following Saturday we'll have him up here.
1: Okay. I mentioned next Saturday to him, but you know we're raising money up here again next Saturday.
0: All right.
1: But do you have something else? Because I did mention next Saturday to him.
0: No, but everything good.
1: All right.
0: Everything
1: one week good. Or the other, we got to have him.
0: One up. Thing, everything yeah. good, but don't worry yourself.
1: Yeah.
0: If we're going to be doing fundraisers and Shinehead is going to be here, I think it'll help. You
1: it
0: know,
1: would.
0: It yeah, should
1: actually,
0: help.
1: It actually would.
0: You know, give a little more inspiration
1: it would
0: to you guys.
1: It would lighten the mood even more.
0: Yeah.
1: Yeah.
0: Especially with him
1: next
0: and his
1: week
0: character.
1: Is also, next week is like... Not hardcore fundraising. It's the whole fundraising thing is now quarterly, so we don't have to go at it as hard as we have, but it's just something we have to make it consistent for people. That's the vibe. But
0: and I dig it, bro.
1: Yeah.
0: I dig it. Things and times have changed.
1: Yeah.
0: You know, Father Orange defunded us up here.
1: Oh my God.
0: Yeah. It is what it is, bro. So we have to do what we have to do to maintain and keep everything up full up here, you know?
1: Yeah.
0: Yes, but right, so everything is good.
1: One more announcement to mention on behalf of Ayana Heaven. As I think I might have said before, she's got a really cool opportunity to do a reggae night weekly in the city, which I can count on one hand the number of times those kinds of things pop up. It's very rare. But this is, it's going to be called, and she's been doing this a few weeks, Reggae Wednesdays at Le Ban, which is a really nice spot. I went there. It's on the rooftop of the Standard, above the Highline, the Standard Hotel. And it's free, Reggae Wednesdays at Le Ban.
0: Okay.
1: Each and every Wednesday. And it's like, it's not a dance hall night. It's an actual proper reggae night. So you can, people who listen to like the vibe of this show, you'll enjoy what she's playing up there.
0: Sounds good, Dada.
1: Yeah.
0: Sounds good. All right, people, Harmony Tree proudly presents a night called Heatwave, Saturday, July 25th, out there in Queens at the place called the After Dark, 22401 Merrick Boulevard. Music by Frequency, Ababa Janai Kusha, It's Not Sterling, Dalton Sterling, Tradoc, Jennifer, 16, Judah, Metaphysics, Aichuja, Flashmore, and also Shelline Thompson. Okay? Forward out and check it out. All of the item out here in Queens. Nice show for the item. Go check out some good upcoming tough artists. Okay? That's Saturday, July 25th at Club After Dark 22401 Merrick Boulevard. Music by Killabo. Seen? Yeah, they say ladies is free before 12 a.m. Doors open at 10 and showtime is 12 a.m., okay? So make it a date and don't be late over there at the After Dark 22401 Merrick Boulevard, Queens, New York. All right? And also Friday, July 31st, you don't know, it's the year-to-year Earth Strong. For Northern Dance, the Pier of Majesty, Emperor Haile Selassie I. Yes, I, that's Friday, July 31st, over there at 2117 Flatbush Avenue, Brooklyn, New York. Doors open at 10 p.m. Music by King Addis, King Champion, Sensimania Sound, Natural Mystic Soldiers, and also Culture Carter, yours truly, and Jojo Dimension, all right? Once again, it's taking place at 2117 Flatbush Avenue, Brooklyn, New York. Friday, July 31st. See, that's it. So let's get back to some more music. You don't know, this is WKCR. The show is called Footsteps of Reggae. Yours truly, Vaughn All-Star, alongside Northern Dan.
1: Carter Van Pelt. And big up Victor Axelrod.
0: Yeah, big up to Victor.
1: Love it. I love this new tune I just heard yesterday from these Sacred Souls. And I always appreciate Victor, like, keeping us supplied with vinyl. It's nice. Really nice.
0: Respect, yes, man. Victor, big up yourself and give thanks. I'm going to play that a little bit just to see him.
1: Good.
0: Yes, Kings are Queens, Footsteps of Reggae, WKCR 89.9. 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Morning to Mama J. Big up to Rebecca, Empress Rita in Florida. Manners and honors just the same. As

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But before you start pointing fingers, I know what we got to do.

0: KSI WKCR 89.9. Well, Carter, like how you heard the tune already, I'll let you take the opportunity to introduce it.
1: All right, you got some.
0: I'm just hearing it. I didn't even listen
1: to
0: it.
1: Okay, cool. You got Waiting on the Right Time? Is that what queued up?
0: Yes, I.
1: Okay, because that's the one I heard. So, as I've mentioned in the past, every week I check what's called the release radar on Spotify. And this is not a Spotify endorsement because I think they're whack, but it's useful to get in my feed all the artists that I follow and music that's similar to the artists I follow. So that's how this one showed up in my release radar yesterday. And I always go through and just kind of vet out stuff and things to play up here. And Victor mentioned to me that he had given you some records to give to me. I had no idea it was this, but I put two and two together that Waiting on the Right Time was one of them. And there's two 45s out on Daptone. By the Sacred Souls and Victor Axelrod. This one you're going to play, and maybe you'll play the other one, but I haven't heard. This other one is called One and the Same, and the same difference on the flip. If that's a dub, I'm not sure, but we'll find out. These are fresh 7-inch 45s from Daptone. Also, big up Mikey at Daptone. He does all the label management and is really behind the man behind the scenes over there. But yeah, so Sacred Souls is not a group I know much about, but they've been associated with Daptone for a while. And as is often the case, Victor goes in and he does the reggae production flavor on tracks that, or works with groups that, you know, are otherwise in the soul vein of things. So that's about all I know. I don't know. I wish I could tell you anything about this group. Also, just as a tangent, check out the Womack Sisters. People, if you like soul music, check out Womack Sisters on Daptone.
0: They're tough also.
1: Oh, my God.
0: I'm very familiar with all of those soul and funk songs on that label. Okay. You know, I listen to a lot of them. That group you just mentioned a while ago, them bad also.
1: Yeah.
0: Sacred Souls is another
1: soul,
0: one.
1: Soul royalty.
0: Yeah. All right, people. Sacred Soul have a tune that plays a lot out of state. They don't really play that song on the radio in New York. But he have a very popular like protest song. I can't remember the name of it. That slipped me.
1: I don't know it. But also worth mentioning, Jalen Ngonda, who we've been playing.
0: Who's in the background right now?
1: Okay, yeah. Sure, it makes sense. His album, full length album, I think is just coming out as
0: yes,
1: well.
0: Yes, it did. I'm also a fan of him also.
1: Yeah, this one that you've been playing here is another one that we've been supporting up here because it's beautiful. It's great work.
0: True.
1: Big up Daptone family and Victor Axelrod.
0: Big up to Tickler.
1: Gabe Roth.
0: Yes, I.
1: Whole family.
0: WKCR 89.9. This is Sacred Soul. Check it out. It's right here. Footsteps of Reggae.

0: things and actually think they're Studio One stuff. Yeah, because the sound, you know?
1: It's analog. Yeah, it's analog, bro. Pretty much through and through, so.
0: Yeah, big up to Ian Sweetness. Don't know, and I vocalist Bredgin. You don't know, I'm family. Big up yourself, Ian Sweetness. Big up to DJ Mystery all the way in North Carolina. And everybody else out there locked in. Big up to Negus, Ital King, all the way out there in Trinidad right now listening. Big up yourself. Yeah, so what's up, Carter? Introduce the next one.
1: All right, the next one is called One and the Same, and I haven't heard this one yet, but these two just came out. I like it. They drop a pair of 45s at the same time.
0: Yeah,
1: you know, that's a good
0: two
1: look.
0: Two different grooves.
1: Yeah.
0: What nice, you know?
1: Yeah. So let's check it out. One and the Same, The Sacred Souls and Victor Axelrod.

0: Yes, kings and queens, that's Mother Dan Sacred Souls right here. WKCR 89.9, brand spanking new on the Daptone record label. Yes, I. Get him the title for me, please,
1: yeah, sure,
0: Carter.
1: Sure, sure. Dubwise was called Same Difference, but Vocal Side was called One and the Same. And I feel like it's channeling the Alton Ellis Sunday Coming vibes.
0: Definitely. Definitely.
1: And I can't go wrong with that. One of the listeners called in to say that I put him onto the Sunday Coming album, and maybe it was prompted by that. John Cannon, Big Yourself Up. And if you're ever looking for if you've never heard Alton Ellis's Sunday Coming LP, that's one I'll give you your money back if you buy it and you don't like it. I'll buy it back from you.
0: That's a bold statement.
1: I'm that confident. Seriously, nobody's going to buy that. If you buy Alton Ellis Sunday Coming and you don't like it,
0: you don't have good taste in music.
1: God help you.
0: Yeah. Every track is a banger.
1: It is.
0: Every one.
1: It's cohesive. It's a signature of the era. It's Alton at his absolute best. It's Studio One at the absolute best. That album is like...
0: Yeah, my brother. Top.
1: Else. Anyway, but that was The Sacred Souls playing in the background, and those are a pair of Daptone 45s, so we give thanks to be able to share that new music once it's out and about. So, yeah, big respect to everyone responsible.
0: Big up to Sharon Dimples. Big up to Paul Wayne. Also, big up to Sharon Rose. Big up to Rebecca, just the same. You don't know. Bless up to everybody out there locked into the vibes. You don't know. This is Footsteps of Reggae, WKCR 89.9. Kings and Queens, Saturday, July 25th. Rima, live and direct over there at Culture Palace. Rima, alongside none other than Kenya Eugene. Make sure they item check it out. Doors open approximately 10 p.m. Yeah, and it goes up until 4. Music by yours truly alongside Mikey Assassin Demolition Sound. Seeing it's all taking place over there at the Culture Palace, 3605 Church Avenue. Yes, Saturday, July 25th. Make it a date and don't be late. Tickets are available, kings and queens, so look into it and get your tickets now. Because you already know the thing, that night, things change at the door, you know. Yeah, so make sure you get your tickets. No. See? Carter, anything else you want to remind them about before we get back to selections?
1: Just a quick acknowledgement, because I realize that I haven't been up here because of the Louis Armstrong birthday last week, and I wasn't able to come the week before, but I had mentioned and had a whole bunch of WKCR listeners came out for the Spirit of 76 listening event at Silence Please, and that was a big success. And so I just want to thank Ayana Heaven and Johnny Go Figure and all the KCR people who raised their hands in the audience. That was very heartwarming, and I like that venue. I know you cringe when I said the name of it was Silence Please. You're like, what?
0: It's a party space, and it's called Silence Please.
1: It's a listening space. So it's a different area. It's a hi-fi listening space. So the sound is like good and full and rich, but it's for like, you know, soaking in the vibe. And it was very effective. And so we were, you know what, how it came off, Vaughn? It was like if you were to have a radio show live with a studio audience that you were interacting with. You know, you play music, you talk about the music, the people give you, like, it was an intimate but kind of a vibe that reminded me more of a radio energy than any kind of dance party or anything like that. So that said, the whole concept, theme, everything, I thought it came off great. Positive feedback, and we filled the place up on a Wednesday night, which they're not used to, so that means we're gonna go back and do another one. And one of the people who was there suggested that a program of all dub music would be something, and I love that idea, because you don't get the opportunity to just play strictly dub music.
0: That's true.
1: So for a theme party,
0: sounds good.
1: That's kind of what I'm interested in doing the next time around. So, you know, listen up here, and we'll announce when we do another one, but it's going to happen. So thanks for everyone who came out to that.
0: Definitely, Dada. Definitely, definitely. Big up to War Room, all the way out there in North Carolina. Big up yourself, Star. Don't know. And bless up and big up to all of the eyes out there. Do you remember, Kings and Queens, you can listen to this program every Saturday morning from 8 a.m. to 12 noon. I'm your host and selector. You don't know Vaughn All-Star alongside
1: Carter Van Pelt.
0: Yes, and big up to Natalie.
1: Yeah.
0: You don't know. She are the one who make sure the item can get the audios and any kind of social media activities where the item take part in. That's all her department. So big up yourself, Natalie.
1: Crucial.
0: Yes, I. Everything is everything. So as we move and groove, more selections right here. This is WKCR 89.9 Footsteps of Reggae. As a carry item until 12.

the people say, these sounds leads the way. It's the order of the day from your boss DJ, Iking State. Hopped it from the top to the very last drop.

0: Kings and Queens, do remember, Friday, July 31st, is all about the Earth Song for his Imperial Majesty Emperor Haile Selassie I. All taking place at 2117 Flatbush Avenue. Music by King Addis, King Champion, Sensimania Sound, Natural Mystic Soldiers, and Culture Cartel at yours truly, Jojo Dimension, DJ Mystery. So it's set up. Make it a date and don't be late. Doors open approximately 10 p.m. and it goes until 4. All right? So the item is forward in. Seen as 2117 Flatbush Avenue, right there in Brooklyn. Big up to OB Roots, Manners and Honors. Also, do remember Kings and Queens is all about Sunday, July 26th, the outdoor Roots and Culture Sound System session, all presented to you by Roots and Rhythm NYC. Big up to Chico. Yeah, music by Mirage Away. I and I will be out here just to see him. Yeah, so just forward in and check it out. It's from 1 to 6 p.m., okay? And also, Carter Van Pelt has theme thing under the bridge. Talk to them about that, Carter.
1: Yeah, of course. A week from tomorrow, which is the 19th, Sunday the 19th at K Bridge Park, which is 470 Scott Avenue. It's the Summer Sound System series continues with Reggae Under the Bridge from 2 to 7 p.m. featuring Shinehead and other selectors. I'll get more into details about it next week, but tag it on your calendar if it's not. That's always free, and we have a lot of vendors out there now, and it's a great vibe and great energy, and started off the season last month with a real winner, and we're going to continue. And July 19th, and then also, if you can't make that, we're going to be at Coney Island on August
0: 8th.
1: Thank you. I like was blanking on the date. August 8th, and then September 6th at Rockaway Beach, and then September 20th back at Cambridge Park. And also, I'm looking to add in another date back out at Betsy Head Skate Park.
0: TV. Okay. Sounds good. I didn't get to make the last one, so hopefully I can make this one. Hopefully.
1: I hope so.
0: Hopefully.
1: No excuses.
0: All right, which date y'all look for?
1: Well, if you're looking to play, I have you at Rockaway. I have you down for that.
0: Okay, cool, yeah. cool. All right. Everything is everything. All right, kings and queens, so let's move on, Groove. This is the voice of Luciana right here, WKCR 89.9.

The inside voice to the one Luciano on the Total Satisfaction recording label. Big up to Leon the Bachelor, which is the son of Jahami. Big up to Sion, all the way in a Jersey. Big up yourself, Sion. Jai love. And big up to the elder, all the way in a Trinidad. Big up yourself, Naya Bingi. Right now, let's move on. This is not that and Kari Prince, right here. WKCR 89.9, Footsteps of Reggae. Check it out.

Vibes to the one called Carey Prince. Musical team called Win Me Back. Taking off of his album, which is called Candid. Right here, WKCR, Footsteps of Reggae. When you left me, girl. So right now, as we move on, this is Noana Dawn, The Meditations. Check it out.

0: Yes, I WKCR 89.9. That's the voice of Noah Dan, the Meditations. Taking off of the album called Live It to Know It. Tyco track.
1: You see the sun still shining and the rain.
0: Big up to Ansel anyway, they are there. Morning and greetings. Once again, this is Noah Dan, Ansel Meditation, musical thing called Summertime. Check it out right here, W.

0: dirty, but it now
1: got. Yeah, Speed has the voice and other than Squeechy down alongside Answer Meditation.
0: I say,
1: Twin Spin.
0: Keep it ja-ja-ja-ja in a good company. Let me look up for me, brethren, that I look up for me. Hey. Keep me ja-ja-ja-ja.
1: Kings and queens, keep in mind. July 25th, you don't know. Rima comes to New York City alongside Kenya Eugene. Yes, I, that's Saturday, July 25th out there in Brooklyn, Culture Palace, 3605 Church Avenue. Make sure the item forward in and check out that. And also in Queens, Nat Sterling, Dalton Sterling, I Chuja, and the whole crew are going to be over there at After Dark. Yeah, that's 224-01 Merrick Boulevard in Queens. You don't know, make sure the item forward out and check it out, Kings and Queens. So right now, Vice of the One, Nat Sterling, alongside P Culture. Musical thing called I Cubilon, right here at WKCR. Check it out.

Yes, kings and queens, that's none other, Nat Sterling, alongside P Culture, musical team called Al Cubilan. Brand new music. And style forward all the way out to the motherland.

0: Yes, I like I was telling the item, you don't know, Saturday, July 25th, out there in Queens. You don't know, it's a night called Heat Wave. Wolipa artists, Dalton Sterling, Nat Sterling, I Chuja, Tradoc, Shelleen Thompson, just to name a few. Yes, I make it a date and don't be late. They said doors open at 10 o'clock. Showtime is 12. You don't know, music by Killaboo. So make it a date and don't be late. That's 22401 Merrick Boulevard after dark. All presented to you by the Harmony Tree Crew. See? So as we move on, this is Saxman Jerry. A little Ska vibes. You don't know. Big up to Ranking Joe anyway. You're there. Introduction, my brother. Ska.
1: Man called Saxman Jerry with the microphone. So stick around or don't be no clown. The king gonna put it down. I'll tell you. Flesh it.

Yes, people, that's no other than Saxman Jerry featuring Ranking Joe and Mama Sister Carol. It's the musical thing called Aki and Saltfish. Request to all the other way of your breakfast right now. Scene. So as we move on, right here, Footsteps of Reggae, WKCR, with yours truly, Vaughn All-Star, Carter Van Pelt, and a sister called Natalie. This is no other than Inspector. Big up to Sydney Mills and the whole SDI music group. This is Roots and Culture. Check it out right here.

0: Yes, I that's not a done. The youth call Inspector out of Brooklyn. Yeah, big up yourself. All courtesy of none other than Sydney Mills, SPI Music Group. Big up to Sydney Mills anyway there. Carter, say a few things before we chip out, brother.
1: Well, just one
0: pull yourself in close. There's some kind of
1: hello, hello.
0: There we go. You know how that was, how it goes, yeah. Carter. Yeah, brother.
1: So, yeah, just one more time. A week from tomorrow, we're going to have Shinehead at Reggae Under the Bridge. That's free, 2 to 7 p.m., K-Bridge Park, 470 Scott Avenue. I'm going to give out more explicit directions on social media in the week ahead, because I know it's been challenging for some people to orchestrate how to get there. It's not the easiest thing in the world, but enough of you have gotten there that I know it's the right place to be doing this. Big up Lynn out there and Diego, the supporters from North Brooklyn Parks Alliance, for partnering on this event and making it possible three times this summer. So again, that's a week from tomorrow, and we're gonna feature original Shinehead, Kingston 12 Hi-Fi, and a lot of great selectors. Talk more about it next week.
0: Sounds good, Dada. Sounds good. People, do you remember Friday, July 31st? You don't know, it's the Earth Chunk for Imperial Majesty Emperor Haile Selassie I. All taking place at 2117 Flatbush Avenue. Music by King Addis, Culture Cartel, Sensimania Sound, Natural Mystic Soldiers, King Champion. Make it a date and don't be late. Doors open at 10 p.m. Once again, it takes place at 2117 Flatbush Avenue. Also keep in mind, Rima comes to Brooklyn for the first time, all the way out of VI, alongside Kenya Eugene, all backed by the Gina Roots Band. And that's all taking place at Culture Palace, 3605 Church Avenue. ESI, that's where it is. Big up to Saxman Jerry, just linked me a while ago. Yeah, I'm out there tuning like always. Big up to Gooch. Bless up yourself, cuz. You don't know, manners and respect. And big up to all of the item out there, other parts of the world locked in on the live feed, which is www.wkcr.org. Yes, I saw. As we move on, this is Nora Dan, Akiba Manier, alongside her mother, Sister Carol, right here. WKCR 89.9. Read them up. See, eh?

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2: 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Woo! Yeah, it's been a long, long, long time. But you know how that goes, man. Sometimes life gets in the way of some of the things you really, truly wish you could be doing, but it is all good. I am back. Follow me on Instagram. I am the brother from another planet, Deacon Strange. 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And of course, www.mixcloud.com/ Deacon Strange. The D is capital and the S is, of course, capital. It has been a long time, but yeah, I am back to do what I do. Yo, so a lot has gone on in the past couple of weeks, months, whatever have you, but it is always good to be back here at the helm, at the boards. And that is, of course, Mr. Bobby Womack with today's theme song for... Yes, yes, yes, indeed. And, of course, you would expect no less from... Because I got joints, joints, and you know what else? More joints. So... sit back, relax, kick off your shoes, jump out your socks. You know, I've been giving a lot of thought to today's show and been doing a lot of reminiscing. Today's show is dedicated to those bygone eras of the Brooklyn block parties that I used to love so much. Growing up in Flatbush, Church Avenue, Beverly Road, that whole area, man, used to have some crazy block parties that played the illest music, that had the illest food, that had all the people that I ever wanted to be around. So today's show, of course, is dedicated to the Brooklyn block party. There's a lot of people out there, man, who are involved in a lot of wicketry in the world. But today's show hopefully can bring some positive vibes to you. Bring some good energy. A lot of music that I have just laying around the crates today. And I figured, you know what? Why not play it? I'm going to play some joints today that I wouldn't ordinarily play on across 110th Street. But we'll see how it goes, you know? So, again, follow me on Instagram at Strange Deacon. I am the brother from another planet, Deacon Strange. It's a little bit difficult to express in sentences. But for today's show, just kick back and pay attention to what the difference is. I am Deacon Strange. This is Across 110th Street. Let's go. Yes, you can. Oh, look around, look around, look around, look around.

And now, put your hands together for the keeper of the funkin' flame, Deacon Strange, right here on WKCR 89.9 FM, bringing you nothing.

shouts out and much, much well wishes to Jane Eugene of the Loose Ends. She is finally out of ICE custody and back home on tour. Shouts out to you. This is Loose Ends with Gonna Make You Mine. Lot of history going back with this group right here. They made such dope music. Jane Eugene was caught up by ICE, but she's home and free.

WKCR FM 89.9 on your radio dial. I am the brother from another planet, Deacon Strange. Once again, shouts out to Jane Eugene of Loose Ends, who has been in ICE custody for over a year, is now free and back home and on tour. Loose Ends, man, a lot of history there. I can remember first hearing them when we were living in Jersey City in the mid-80s, man, and my older brother had the tape, and we used to play this like there was no tomorrow. Shouts out to Loose Ends. Shouts out to Jane Eugene, who is now free and back home and on tour. This is Nights of Pleasure by Loose Ends.

Stay a little while, child, from Zagora, my favorite of the Loose End albums, but they had quite a few joints.

0: 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I am Deacon Strange. Follow me on Instagram at Strange Deacons. This is Loose Ends. They had an incredible sense of style and musicianship. Jane Eugene, Carl McIntyre, Steve Nichols. What an incredible, incredible catalog they have. The 80s was a different time for R&B, man. R&B, especially coming out of the UK, was phenomenal, phenomenal. There was a lot of groups that were, you know, kind of had a similar sound, but Loose Ends came out of nowhere, man. And wow, wow, wow, wow. Very big impact on me and my older brother as a kid. When we were living in Jersey City at the time, our next door neighbor had the cassette tape. And long before my brother got the tape of his own, knocked on their door, kindly, politely asked them to borrow that tape. And I can only imagine these adults looking at this young kid wanting to borrow this tape, but they let him borrow it. And we played and played and played and played the hell out of that tape. Loose Ends, man. That had to have been the summer of 85, I believe, maybe 86. But yes, indeed. Shouts out to Jane Eugene, free and on tour. So check her out if you have a chance. Here is another group that was big in the 80s, Club Nouveau. Situation number 9, Blowing My Mind. Let's go.
1: 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Get 'em, Bobby. Get 'em.

That is Club Nouveau, not to be confused with the Timex Social Club. If you know, you know. Shout out to my man Eric, who just called in. Yes, that was Alicia, Too Turned On. And the funny story about that was, I remember when that album came out, I actually bought that album in a Pathmark grocery store. Back in the days, Pathmark grocery stores used to sell vinyl records and cassettes and 8-tracks. You know, this is before CDs, but yep, 8-tracks, vinyls, and cassettes. You could get them at your local Pathmark, and I bought that Alicia album at Pathmark. So shout out to my man, Eric. This is Beatbox by the Art of Noise. 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I am Deacon Strange. 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Let's go.

0: People keep asking if I'm back, and I haven't really had an answer. But now, yeah, I'm thinking I'm back.
1: Of course, this oldie but very, very goodie. Yo, the crush that I used to have on Deborah Harry is unreal. This is Blondie and Rapture. Check out the video. I know you have. everybody knows this video. Everybody knows this song. But shout out to a young Fab Five Freddy. Shout out to a young Jean-Michel Basquiat. Yeah, man. Wow, what a time. What a time. 1982 in New York, in Brooklyn. Otherworldly. Let's go.

November 4th, 1975, where a young Mr. David Bowie appeared on an episode of Soul Train and performed this song to the Soul Train audience. And Mr. Don Cornelius, rest in peace. But this was David Bowie's debut on a classic, classic episode of Soul Train. This is Golden Years by David Bowie.

0: No one does it like Deacon Strange. No one. So keep it locked as he funks your ears up.
1: Rest in peace to Roberta Flack and Donny Hathaway. 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Let's go.

0: 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And check us out at WKCR HD. Yes, yes, yes. Oh, I want to give a special shout out and rest in peace, man. I almost forgot this because this has been on my mind for a while. Rest in peace to Victor Willis of the Village People. Yeah, man, just recently lost him as well. Victor Willis, of course, famous for his hit albums, his membership in the Village People. Not so famously known for being the second husband of the one, the only, the gorgeous Felicia Rashad, who Victor Willis produced her album called Josephine Superstar, which was a tribute to Josephine Baker. So shouts out, rest in peace to Victor Willis. Shouts out to Felicia Rashad.
1: The big alert has been called off. It turns out that the early reports were wrong. All wrong. Now for that group out there that had such a hard time getting home. Sorry about that. I guess the only thing we can do is play you a song.

Shout out to my man, Shannon J. Rhett. Thank you, brother. Yes. We also just recently lost Dexter Wanzo, man. Interestingly enough, Dexter Wanzo has a song called Nights of Pleasure remade by Loose End. So rest in peace to Dexter Wanzo. The Life on Mars album is crazy fresh. Yeah, man. Losing a lot of the great ones that, you know, we grew up listening to. I guess in my mind, it just seemed like they would always be alive, right? These musicians that were so ingrained, embedded in my brain. So, yep. And of course, right here, Mr. Roy Ayers. Rest in peace to Mr. Roy Ayers. Yeah, this joint goes out to my mama right here. You know this joint. This is Running Away. This is a Brooklyn

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Check us out at WKCR HD1. I am the brother from another planet, Deacon Strange on the mix. Follow me on Instagram at Strange Deacon. And of course, the show will be uploaded to my Mixcloud page, mixcloud.com/ Deacon Strange. The D is capital and the S is, of course, capital. I got a few shout outs here. I'm going to try to get through them very quickly because I don't have a lot of time left and I want to get through a lot more joints. So my apologies in advance if I miss you, but I'm going to do my best. All right. So it goes a little something like this. Lisa from Hempstead, shout out to you. Joe, Val, and the lovely Bridget. Francie Scanlon, Misha Silverman, Gabriella, Lori Sella, Joe Robles, my man Donald Cleveland, DC Brooklyn Audio, Mr. Dom Maganon, my cuz Tina Poli, what's up, what's up? Ellie Mac 10, shout out to you. Aaron Tompkins, New York City Bass Boy, Melissa Grossman, Vizo Mestizo, DJ Big Lex, my homie, my big brother from another mother, Joey Serve Vega. It's been a minute, man. I promise I will be reaching out to you soon. JK Loves Barbecue, Temp Purdue 718, Jordan Tinker, and Barbara Fister. Shout out to y'all. The Trees Band, thank you. Roger Greenwald, Rich, Andreas Contreras, Kaliam Gresham Bay, what's up, man? Long time. Anthony Lauro and Janie Adler, shouts out to you. That's the big, big, big bro. Yeah, see y'all very soon. Simon Potter, Susie Sparkhill, Avant Purple, Monique Nieves, of course, shouts out to you. Nicole, which is Ivy Olivia 12, she goes by that handle. My homegirl, Sarah Knee-Slapper from the BK. Much, much, much apologies to you. We will be linking up soon. I will get you that information. Much, much, much love to you and yours, to my homegirl, Sarah. Kane Kojo, Connects Vision, Mr. Cesare, Israel Medina, Ark Medina, Geo, B-Rab 77, Justin Pullman, IG My G, of course. Joshua Reynolds, what's up, homeboy? We'll talk to you soon. Big shouts out to my man Eric, who called up the station. Thank you, brother. Elo Kush, man, that's my homie. Ruben Quinones, Paul

Helen, and the grandkids. Shouts out to you. Always, always a pleasure to chop it up with you. I wish we had more time to just chill and talk, but shouts out to Paul, Helen, and the grandkids. Dream Caverns, Veronica, Victor DeSantos, Richard Sullivan, Bob Rivers goes by Riverside Bobby. Yeah, shouts out to you, man. Judd Ehrlich, Angelico Cat, Mundane Harris, okay. DJ C Reality, Holy Bags, Lynn Crawley, George Libares, Tony Bozanich, and the Titty Hawk. This is Across 110th Street. Let's go. Yeah. Early hip hop here. Yes. New York in the early 80s. Very, very different place than now. Keep it locked right here at WKCR FM 89.9. I am the funky Dr. Zayas, transmitting all the way live from the planet of the crates. Let's go.

same as it ever was. Same as it ever was.

Same as it ever was. Same as it ever was. 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

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Follow me on Instagram at Strange Deacon. No place to hang out or washing. This is Across 110th Street. This is Eddie Grant with Electric Avenue. Got a few more joints coming y'all way, so keep it locked right here, WKCR, right here in Uptown New York. Thank you for the love and support that I've been getting. Always good to be back.

0: almost forgot. In 2 weeks from now, the next time I'm on the air, I have a very special show planned. So be sure to tune in and catch me in 2 weeks as I have a very, very, very special show planned. Won't give you too much.
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This is The Clash with This Is The Radio Clash. Interesting time in the early 80s of New York, where hip-hop was just emerging and new R&B sounds were just emerging. You had Joe Strummer hanging out with early greats like Grandmaster Flash, Kool Herc, and the like in the early emergence of hip-hop. Shouts out and rest in peace to Joe Strummer of The Clash. 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I am Deacon Strange. Follow me on Instagram at StrangeDeacon. And of course, consider your position.

This is the infamous Rockwell with Somebody's Watching Me, and you may recognize that backup singer. Take a deep listen and see if you recognize the backing vocals to this track that was released on Motown. This is Rockwell, Somebody's Watching Me.

And just like that, ladies and gentlemen, boys and girls, people from all over the world, that brings us to a close here at WKCR for today's episode of Across 110th Street. It has been an absolute pleasure and honor to get back on the wheels of steel and put together this little mix for you. These are all records that I grew up loving, grew up listening to, and just really, really digging deep. This is one of my favorites that I have been trying to play on this show for some time, but finally I got it worked in. This is the Eurythmics' Sweet Dreams by, of course, the immortal Annie Lennox. Yes, yes, yes. I will be back in 2 weeks. Check me then. I have a very special show planned for that. So I will see you in two right here at WKCR. I am Deacon Strange. You can follow me on Instagram at Strange Deacon. And of course, the show will be uploaded to Mixcloud, which is mixcloud.com/Deacon Strange. The D is capital. The S is capital. And as I always like to say, as I get out of here, no matter what race, creed, or color end of the spectrum you may find yourself on, with the groove our only guide, we shall all be moved. Peace.

0: When you see someone playing all out who they were, their personality and their soul and their spirit, there's no denying that that will never be forgotten. And there's no mimicking it. Because there's only one Deacon, Deacon, Deacon, Deacon.
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or on the FM dial at 89.9. I appreciate you tuning in. I'm Lucia, your host on Something Inside of Me. I just played for you one of my favorite artists, Mance Lipscomb. So Different Blues from You Gotta Reap What You Sow. Before that, I played Crying Won't Make Me Stay. That features Guitar Slim and Jelly Belly on Carolina Blues. Before that, I played a couple songs that were released recently in the last 5 years, I believe. I played Cold Black Maddie, a rendition by R.L. Boyce. I played Been Here Before, Chris Stone, Kingfish Ingram, who I believe has won some Grammys recently, and is a contemporary blues man that was recommended to me this morning. Don't Let the Devil Ride by Leo Bud Welch. Two of those, R.L. Boyce and Leo Bud Welch, I believe are on Easy Eye Records, a very cool label that I am interested in. Before that, I played Reconsider Baby by Lowell Fulson. And up next, we're going to hear some J.B. Lenoir. So please stay tuned to Something Inside of Me. I'll be here until 4. Appreciate you tuning in again to WKCR. Take care.

0: expected, eh?
1: Oh, boy, that'll get it in the dark. Yeah, boy. Well, you hear a lot of good things there.
2: Yeah.
0: Let me play you one. I just
1: thought... Come again.
0: I just thought about another thing, the one that moved down home.
1: Yeah?
0: Yeah.
1: I think that's gonna be all right.

0: Good, man, that's good. Now, I tell you, J.B., I'm gonna let the cats over the way here this thing. I mean, you can't never tell. It might do some good for them. But so, I mean, you got anything you want to say?
1: Yeah,
0: to
1: I want you to tell all of my friends over there, Paul Oliver and Jimmy DeMuccia and our Abel MacArthur. He was over here with me and Brother John Sellerman. And in other words, he was a big fan of Big Bill Brooms there, over there. I want you to tell all them friends, and I want you to tell all of them I say hello.
0: Yeah, and all the Hot Club of Friends.
1: Yeah, all the Hot Club of Friends. Mm-hmm. Tell Paul Oliver that I would like to see him again. Him and I really had a lot of fun with his over there.
0: Yeah, don't talk too much, your wife is listening.
1: And I wish it would come the day that I get a chance to meet all the Hot Club fans over there. Uh-huh. I think I will enjoy.
0: Well, you can't never tell. I'm going to get over there and see what can be done about it.
1: And I hope you the best of lives, Dixon. I hope
0: all
1: you make it all right.
0: All right, thank you very much, J.B., and I'll be seeing you soon. Just hold the fold down until I get back. Me and old Slim and all the boys, Shaky Jake,
1: yeah.
0: Jump Jackson, we're going to have a ball over there. So.
1: All right.
0: I'll think about you. In fact, I'll drop your card.
1: Why, you do that? You do that, yeah?
0: All right, I'll see you now.
1: All right.
0: Bye.
1: Bye.

I'm a steady rolling man, and I roll both night and day. I'm a steady rolling man, and I roll both night and day. I ain't got no sweet woman to be rolling this away.

0: you got back home? Now why don't you pack your few clothes and bring your fine box of stuff on home?
1: You're listening to Something Inside of Me on WKCR FM New York and WKCR HD. You just heard some songs by Robert Jr. Lockwood from the album Steady Rollin' Man. You heard Steady Rollin' Man and Western Horizon. This was recorded in 1970 in Chicago. Before that, we heard some songs by J.B. Lenoir from the album that I played, One of These Mornings. It also features Willie Dixon. I forgot to mention that. You heard the tracks Mama Talked to Your Daughter and My Mama Told Me. Lovely album here in our WKCR library. It's very fun to go through the library before these shows and discover what we have here and see the notes that people have left with the records that they played, you know, however many years ago. And to think that we're all still enjoying them together on WKCR is lovely. I also played I'm a Pilgrim. That's by Bowling Green John Cephas from the Living Country Blues USA Volume 1 compilation. It's 3:21, so about 40 more minutes on Something Inside of Me. I'm going to have the playlist up on WKCR.org after this if you're interested. And again, feel free to call in to 212-854-9920. Let me know what you think of the show, and stay tuned. Thank you.

0: You better get right with your man. Lord, after a while, yeah. Hey, hey, my God, the ball gonna be wound on up. Yes, yeah. Oh, the story be told. Yes, Lord, yeah. My God, thank you, Jesus.
1: I wrote this song about my mother.

gonna play.

You've been listening to Something Inside of Me on WKCR. We are going to transition from some songs by J.W. Warren that you just heard. You heard Sundown Blues and Hoboing into Hollywood by J.W. Warren off the album Life Ain't Worth Living. Before that, it was Hooch Your Belly by Jimmy Lee Williams. And two tracks that feature country blues bands that I'd never heard of that I appreciated. Cora Fluker and Ola Mae Bell on Look How the World Has Made a Change. That song was called The World, She's Winding Up. And then you heard Last Words My Mother Said to Me by Flora Moulton and The Truth Band. So those were two new tracks that I had not encountered before. Hopefully you enjoyed them. I'm going to move now for the rest of the 20 minutes we have left into Algia Mae Hinton's Honey Babe, another pick from our library that I think you will enjoy. Honey Babe is the first track, and this was released in 1999. So more recent, Algia Mae Hinton, Honey Babe. Again, I'm your host, Lucia, on WKCR. Something Inside of Me, our acoustic and electric blues show, every Saturday afternoon. It's an honor to be here with you and finish out these last 20 minutes. Please enjoy Algia Mae Hinton.

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Robin Tracks, Honey Babe, Snap Your Fingers, Out of Jail, When You Kill the Chicken, Save Me the Head, What You Gonna Do When Your Good Girl turns You Down, You Don't Have to Go, and just now you heard I Ain't the One You Love. Thank you so much again for listening to Something Inside of Me. I'm your host, Lucia. I'll be back actually Saturday after next, to continue playing acoustic and electric blues for you on WKCR. Up next, Hobo's Lullaby. Please enjoy your afternoon. Thank you.

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Our apologies. It seems our remote computer is off schedule. We still have about an hour of blues before Hobo's Lullaby is due to start. I'm Ale Diaz-Pizarro. I'll be your host at 4 p.m., but for now, we'll keep it going with some blues with the Elmore James record, Dust My Broom. We'll start with the title track.

You heard 10 tracks from Elmore James and Homesick James's Dust My Broom. You heard My Baby Sweet, Crossroads, Lonesome Road, The Woman I Love, Catfish Blues, Make a Little Love, Gotta Find My Baby, Cry for My Baby, Take Me Where You Go, and we started with the title track. Next up, we'll hear Sleepy John Estes in Europe, starting with the track Need More Blues. You'll hear Sleepy John Estes on vocals and guitar, and Hammy Nixon on harmonica and jug, recorded in Copenhagen and London in 1964.

against mine. Lean against mine. You can lead me while you want. You can lead me while you

I'm playing the guitar. I'll be that blonde to Paul White. I'm going home. Going back home. Oh, why wouldn't I choose on home?

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I'm your host, Ale Diaz-Pizarro, and it is a pleasure to be with you on this Saturday afternoon, somewhat cooler than I think mercifully we were expecting for this time in the summer, especially after the heat last weekend. It's wonderful to be here with you this afternoon for what I've been thinking about as a belated 4th of July showcase of the panoply of American folk music. Longtime listeners of the show may know, although, you know, there's no reason anyone should remember this, but that I am originally from Mexico City, where I grew up. And so it has been strange, not necessarily in a bad way, I guess more, it has been interesting to see how the United States has contended with its 250th anniversary. You know, this 4th of July feels different, although 4th of July, as someone who did not grow up celebrating it, is always an interesting and fun holiday to participate in. But this year in particular, I think I have not been alone in thinking about what the 4th of July means, what it means to be American, to come to American. Perhaps this year, more than ever, I am thinking about what it means to be a guest in this country that has, you know, so much to offer in terms of its folk music, its people. And so I thought that today I, you know, in place of a 4th of July, one way we could have done this show was just do a lot of different songs about America, about, you know, of which there is no shortage. But I thought a more interesting and certainly more ambitious undertaking would be to try to find and spotlight a folk music style from each one of the 50 states. Now, I added an additional challenge to myself to only pull from the WKCR library. While I was a student here, I was librarian, and one of my first undertakings, and really constant undertakings, was critically examining what the library has and does not have. And so, you know, there are some gaps. It is hard to find folk music from Connecticut or from Delaware. But I think, you know, we have a pretty good selection all in all that showcases the tremendous musical, ethnic, cultural diversity across the United States. Of course, you heard at the beginning of this program, Hobo's Lullaby by Woody Guthrie, after which this program is named. And Woody Guthrie, really having been an American poet, someone who really reflected on what it meant to be American, what American folk music was and perhaps should be. And so all that to say that this is not the last you will be hearing of Woody Guthrie. Okay, we have around 50 songs to get through. Perhaps it's for the best that I was not able to find songs from all 50 states, because then we'd be here forever. But we're going to start with Alabama. We'll go in alphabetical order. And so we'll first hear an African-American religious song from Alabama, recorded in Alabama by H. Corlander.

0: Burt Red and Family with the Utah Sundance from Colorado. Before that, representing California, we heard Joni Mitchell's, you know, eponymous tune. Really, to me, embodies the California folk sound. Before that, you heard, representing Arkansas, LaVon Helm and James Cotton with Going Back to Memphis from a Steamboat Music Festival held on the Mississippi River near Arkansas. Before that, you heard, representing Arizona, Patsy Cassidor with I'm in Love with a Navajo Boy. And we started off our set with Doc Reed, Free at Last, representing Alabama, as we do our celebration of a song for almost every single state as a sort of belated semi-quincentennial celebration. Next up, moving down to Georgia, again, some state omissions are simply because as an added challenge, everything that we're going to play today is drawn from the WKCR library, and so there are some omissions that the library just does not have, and a few states are some of them. So if you're from Connecticut, Delaware, or Florida, or Alaska, my apologies, that's something for us to remedy in the library. For Georgia, we'll hear some Georgia Sea Island songs. Start with a secular tune, Bessie Jones leading a group, The Buzzard Lope.
1: Hey, Ben, don't moan, don't you hang your head and cry. Ain't gonna hurt nobody. Oh no, ain't gonna hurt nobody. Oh no, I'm gonna carry him to the island. If he sends, I'll leave.

hula, ay, ay, capoli. Ay, ay, ay, ay, ay, ay, ay, ay, ay, ay, ay, ay, ay, ay, ay, ay, ay, ay, ay, ay, ay, ay, ay, ay, ay, ay, ay, ay, ay, ay, ay, ay, ay, ay, ay, ay, ay, ay, ay, ay, ay, ay, ay, ay, ay, ay, ay, ay, ay, ay, ay, ay, ay, ay, ay, ay, ay, ay, ay, ay, ay, ay, ay, ay, ay, ay, ay, ay, ay, ay, ay, ay, ay, ay, ay, ay, ay, ay, ay, ay, ay, ay, ay, ay, ay, ay, ay, ay, ay, ay, ay, ay, ay, ay, ay, ay, ay, ay, ay, ay, ay, ay, ay, ay, ay, ay, ay, ay, ay, ay, ay, ay, ay, ay, ay, ay, ay, ay, ay, ay, ay, ay, ay, ay, ay, ay, ay, ay

I got a boy charge coming. He's gonna be a son of a gun. He's gonna make pretty women's

on the seventh day, on the seventh month, the seventh doctor said he was born for good luck, and that you see.

Buell Casey with Lady Gay from Kentucky, from the record Old Time Music from Kentucky, recordings between 1927 and 1937. Before that, representing Iowa, you heard the Amish Singers of Kelowna, Iowa with Lebt Friedsam Sprach Christus. Before that, representing Illinois, you heard the unmistakable, incomparable Muddy Waters with I'm Your Hoochie Coochie Man. Of course, a staple of Chicago blues, representing Illinois, and of course, Chess Records as a part of that history. Before that, you heard an ancient hula, Heia. You heard Kalama's Quartet, early Hawaiian classics. And we started off this shorter set with The Buzzard Lope, a Georgia Sea Island song, which you heard led by Bessie Jones. You're listening to Hobo's Lullaby as we do our celebration of America's semi-quincentennial, trying to play one song from almost all 50 states. As I mentioned, we're really drawing from the WKCR library here. And so it's, we're sort of limited to what the library contains or does not contain. And I stuck mostly to the folk section of our library. I think also thinking about what makes something folk versus not is an interesting exercise there. And of course, we're listening to a breadth of what each state means. You know, we've heard Native American peoples from Arizona and Colorado, as much as we've heard household names like Joni Mitchell, and of course the old-time music that we play very often on this show, you know, blues, steamboat music. Part of our objective this afternoon is to really highlight the breadth and diversity of culture across the United States of America. You know, a diversity in sound, in ethnicities, in race, in languages. We'll hear a little bit of everything, as we, I think, would be remiss if our American folk music show commemorating America's 250th anniversary did not really encompass the truly astonishing diversity that America holds. Next up, we'll go to Louisiana, where we'll hear some Cajun music. We'll hear the tune Un Pia Ici et Un Pia Là-bas from the Hackberry Ramblers. Now, I don't speak Cajun, but my grasp of French tells me that that means, thankfully I didn't have to earn my translation, but Pia here is a corruption of piastre, which means dollar. So, un pia ici et un pia là-bas, a dollar here, a dollar there. You'll hear the Hackberry Ramblers with this tune, representing Louisiana, Cajun music.

Billy Strings representing Michigan with Dust in a Baggie. It's perhaps a bit of a stretch, but Billy Strings is a Michigan native and one of the artists that's currently, you know, one of the working artists that I find like most to be a torchbearer for traditional music. Of course, bluegrass being a big part of that, but I've also, you know, heard Strings perform any variety of traditional music from all walks of American folk music, be it gospel, bluegrass, country, folk. So I hope you'll allow the creative license of playing Billy Strings as a Michigan representative for this show. Before that, we heard from Massachusetts, Patrick J. Tui with The Maid on the Green, Jackson's Jig, and A Drink of Water. Tui being an Irish immigrant to Boston in Massachusetts, who became one of the most renowned performers of Irish music in the early 20th century. Of course, Massachusetts and Boston being a huge point of influx for Irish immigrants, along with their music and culture that became such a part of the fabric of that region. Many of them performed in New York also, but since Tui was grew up in Boston and started performing there, you know, he's our Massachusetts representative. Before that, for Maryland, you heard The Boarding Party with Haul-a-wa, or Haul-away, a sailing song that is particularly common along the Chesapeake Bay, where, of course, a lot of Maryland is, including the port city of Baltimore. Before that, for Maine, you heard a couple of Shaker spirituals. You heard I Hunger and Thirst and The Rolling Deep, led by Sister Mildred Barker. Maybe if you watch that movie with Amanda Seyfried as Mother Ann Lee, you might have recognized one of those. Not sure I'd recommend the movie, but in any case, it's certainly the most I can think of Shakers being in popular culture in recent memory, so there's that, along with a really excellent Shaker art exhibition at the New York Museum of American Folk Art, but I think that's close now. I digress. We heard them from Maine. And for Louisiana, you heard the Hackberry Ramblers with Un Pièce Ici et Un Pièce Là-bas, or A Dollar Here, A Dollar There. Cajun music. 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I'm your host, Ale Diaz Pizarro, and today, this afternoon, we're doing a walkthrough of as many of the 50 states as can be found in WKCR's Folk Music Library to do a belated celebration of America's semi-quincentennial, a celebration that spotlights the incredible diversity of cultures, of races, of ethnicities that makes America, and without which American folk music would be unthinkable. You know, we've spoken of, we've heard songs by that came from the descendants of slaves. We've heard songs brought in by the traditions of immigrants. Really all sorts of pieces of the American fabric. We'll keep on going. We're going in alphabetical order. And of course, we are, as I mentioned, skipping some states that we may not have in the library. Apologies in those previous sets to residents of Kansas, Indiana, and Idaho. But in any case, just as we took some liberties with Billy Strings, we'll also take some liberty with the state of Minnesota, because it's folk music, and I think that one Robert Zimmerman, a Minnesota native, deserves to be spotlighted here, of course, being an American Nobel Prize winner as well.
for his prowess in folk music and just music in general. That's, of course, Bob Dylan, so we'll hear for Minnesota. Don't think twice, it's all right.

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It'll never do somehow. 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

from New Hampshire, Contradance and Square Dance, Rodney Miller's New England Dance Band with Farewell to Whiskey, a medley with the Silver and Gold Two-Step. Before that, you heard from Montana, a Crow Push Dance song that was with Donald Deernose performing. Before that, you heard from Missouri, Lena Hughes with Lamplighting Time in the Valley. Before that, from Mississippi, you heard James Thomas with Cool Water. And we started off the set with Minnesota, Bob Dylan, Don't Think Twice, It's All Right. We'll keep going to New Jersey, which in the 40s had a thriving Ukrainian immigrant community that recorded extensively in New Jersey and New York. We'll hear the Hudzulka Halic by Joseph Pizio.

0: from Pennsylvania. You heard a collection of Philadelphia string bands in a tribute to the mummer parades that are a tradition of Philadelphia with Red Wing. Before that, you heard I Ain't Got No Home in this World Anymore, the inimitable Woody Guthrie from Oklahoma. I told you at the beginning that wouldn't be the last we heard of him. From North Carolina, you heard Mrs. Ed Presnell with Shady Grove on a homemade dulcimer made by her husband. Before that, for New York, you heard a Seneca Thanksgiving chant from the Iroquois Longhouse for New York. From New Mexico, you heard violinist Facundo Gonzalez with Gaviota. And we started off the set with a New Jersey Ukrainian traditional song by Joseph Pizio. We'll move on now to Rhode Island, which of course looms large in folk music as the host of the Newport Folk Festival. We'll hear Pete Seeger with Careless Love. Of course, Pete Seeger can't be absent from this tribute, with how much he has done as well to highlight the breadth of the American folk tradition. We'll hear Careless Love. That's Pete Seeger accompanying himself on the banjo.
1: Very much Patty Clancy and Tom Macon. Tell you what, before this evening's over, let's take an old song everybody knows. See how well we can sing it.

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Oh, you know, this song can mean so many things to so many people. Any good work of art can be loved and appreciated on many levels. And the older I get, the more I get out of this song. For example, I knew a little boy once. He wanted to do everything in the world. As far as he was concerned, the world was a big cafeteria, but his eyes were bigger than his stomach. So he ran into trouble, like you will if you try that kind of thing. So for all the little boys in the world, sing that chorus again.

You hear someone next to you singing a bass part, you sing a soprano part. Can't both be on top. I know some people can't walk into a bookstore without their eyes being bigger than their stomach, or at least bigger than their pocketbook. So for any of you students out there, we'll sing a verse. We'll sing this for every freshman Faust. Well, it's love, oh love, hell, it's love. I tell you, watch out. Love, love, oh love, oh.

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And their hearts are often broken

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So let's rock on down once more. We sing it for all the lovers in here, all the lovers in Newport, all the lovers in Rhode Island, America.

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for Utah, the Mormon Tabernacle Choir's "Our A Mighty Fortress Is Our God." Before that, you heard "Goodbye Old Paint," a cowboy call from Texas. "Times Ain't What They Used to Be," Tom Ashley with Gwen Foster from Tennessee. Going back to Sumter, the Poplin family of Sumter, South Carolina. And we started off with Rhode Island, Pete Seeger with "Careless Love" at the 1959 Newport Folk Festival. We're in the home stretch now of our program, racing against time, our last 13 minutes, with five states left to highlight from the library. We'll start from Virginia, a real cradle of American folk music. Hard to pick just one spot, but you'll hear Ivor Melton with "Pretty Polly," a Blue Ridge Mountain tune.

The Goose Island Ramblers with In Heaven There Is No Beer, a well-known, where's the tune originally from, a German drinking song that made its way over to Wisconsin and the Great Lakes area and became sort of an adopted folk song up there. That was, of course, representing Wisconsin, an area of big influx for the migration of these communities. Before that, you heard the Hammonds family with The Route, or The Root, from West Virginia, a family steeped in tradition. From Washington State in the Puget Sound, you heard Hannah Bochop with a Kino love song. And to kick off this, our final set, you heard Ivor Melton with Pretty Polly. That brings us just about to the end of our Hobo's Lullaby for this afternoon. I've been your host, Ale Diaz-Pizarro, as we have taken this tour of, I try to hit as many states as possible, in celebration of America's 250th anniversary. And I'd like to leave you with, you know, the incredible breadth and diversity of what you heard this afternoon. No matter for how long you were tuned in, we switched up the sound. And I think, you know, we heard Native American music, we heard music brought over by immigrant communities, we heard Bob Dylan and Joni Mitchell, homegrown artists that became, you know, worldwide phenomena. We heard sailing songs and parade songs and all kinds of things. And I think that that reflection, that diversity and that richness of cultures, of races, of ethnicities, of nationalities is, to me, what makes America so special. As you know, as a guest in this country, that to me is what makes America special, and actually what made me begin hosting this show over 4 years ago at this point, was just the attraction to everything that America has to offer. I should mention, of course, we also heard a breadth of African-American music. You know, you heard also everything from work songs to church songs to, you know, pop songs and family songs, a breadth of instruments, you know, just this amazing richness. And so I hope you'll forgive me going a couple minutes over, but I think I'd be remiss not to finish with who we started, Woody Guthrie, who back around World War II heard God Bless America and found it jingoistic. You know, America was in a time of war, but to Guthrie, that was not what the United States of America was or should be about. And Guthrie instead penned a song that reminded us of the diversity and sort of democratic character of the United States of America, that to me and to many others is another unofficial anthem of the United States. I'm talking, of course, about This Land Is Your Land, which I'll play us off with. You've been listening to Hobo's Lullaby on WKCR-FM New York and WKCR-HD. I've been your host, Ale Diaz-Pizarro. What a pleasure to be with you celebrating America's 250th anniversary with one of the greatest things this country has to offer, its diverse musical tradition.

I'm Phil Schaff. 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We're at 89.9 FM, broadcasting to the metropolitan region of New York City. On the internet, we're anywhere, WKCR.org. Again, it's 6 p.m. And at this juncture on a Saturday, 6 p.m. Eastern Time, I've come your way with a featured program on the earlier styles of jazz, traditions, and swing. Again, I'm Phil Schaff. And again, this is Traditions in Swing. I'm here Saturdays for 3 hours, beginning at 6 p.m. And a focus of the program provides a unity of the listening. The records have a theme that they represent as a collective of recordings, as well as the incredible sparks that fly from each individual track. The sweet sounds of jazz, the earlier rhythm of jazz, and some of the most major performances in music's history. Traditions in Swing, Saturdays, 6 p.m. to 9 p.m., here at 89.9 and on the internet at WKCR.org. Let me tell you what our program is about this evening, and I'll present it thematically. There's really two concerns. There's rhythm. And there's the concept that the great Count Basie offered in a big band that he wished to have retained the small group feel. We're actually not going to hear the Count Basie orchestra, and a lot of the time we're not going to hear Count Basie. And some of the time we're not even going to hear his stellar tenor saxophonist, doubling clarinet soloist Lester Young. What we are going to hear are the Kansas City groups, the combo recordings of the swing era by Basieites that represent the real themes of the show. A rhythmic one, which is really two concepts, though they blend. And this feeling of a small group that the Count Basie Orchestra represents to this day, but more so in the swing era, the first or Old Testament Count Basie Orchestra out of Kansas City, except we're sort of turning it upside down. Basie said he wanted his big band to sound like a small group. We're going to hear a small group Basie, the Kansas City combos that are such a tremendous slice of the Basie magic and a very important recording act, largely recordings. They did perform occasionally as a subset to the whole, and in concerts in particular, such as the From Spirituals to Swing events. So the Kansas City combos, not always so labeled. The Kansas City Six is the most remarked upon one and the most overt display of a Kansas City small group. These are records made around this time of year, a little later, maybe early as fall, in 1938. 78 years ago. A year later, in late summer, September 5th, 1939, Count Basie is the nominal head of an additional player, and you get the Count Basie Kansas City Seven. The recordings made under Eddie Durham's leadership in March of 1938 are forever known as the Kansas City Five and have always been issued since the beginning of Microgroove, vinyl, the LP era, have always been issued under Lester Young's name. He doesn't play on these records, and they were not the Kansas City Five, except in a summary for their release under Milt Gabler's Commodore banner. So I guess they are the Kansas City Five, but it is interesting to me that a series of records are well known for Lester Young and issued under his name, yet he does not play on them. He's not there. It's really Eddie Durham and his Bass Four. That's B-A-S-E, and it is a kind of a triple entendre representing a key element of many of these Kansas City group record dates, that there's no Count Basie, just almost as often no piano anywhere, and that Eddie Durham's electric guitar is the real primary ingredient in terms of its context at the time. That and Lester Young's clarinet on the second batch that do emerge on Commodore in the swing era as KC6 and KC5. Anyway, I'm starting to load you up with some of the tidbit information about how these records were initially issued and how they've been issued over time. What I'm really trying to tell you is that the Count Basie Orchestra
And that musical magic is going to be represented through Basie's vision of a small group feel by hearing the records that are actually the small groups and not the full Basie orchestra. And they are basically known as the Kansas City groups or combos. And the best known label in that context is Kansas City Six. And that would be one theme. The other theme is the rhythmic one. The Southwest, which sometimes was known as the West in those days, we're really speaking of places like Missouri and perhaps Kansas and Oklahoma and even Texas, and therefore, I guess, Arkansas and some component of Louisiana. We're not speaking of Arizona and New Mexico and Nevada. The Southwest, headquartered in terms of a capital city by Kansas City itself on the state line of Missouri and Kansas, represents geographically a flavor of jazz's energy. It's swinging.

national scene and even international world became as fascinating and as popular a flavor of jazz rhythm expression as we've ever had. It remains nominally something we still can refer to. When I say we, people who present jazz, people who look into matters jazz, it's not anywhere near as precise as some of the other ingredients of jazz expression that have been labeled and taught or are referenced, but it's a real thing that I'm assuming a fair percentage of those listening now know about. Count Basie is the king of that Southwestern swing, capital that was headquartered in Kansas City. And it's fascinating that he is, because he's not from there. And indeed, he was a fully grown man, well into his professional career on his primary instrument, the piano, when he first encountered it, and that he could marshal his own energies to incorporate this new flavor of jazz into his identity, make it a specific one that is its supreme display, is really one of the great achievements of his genius, is it not? So when I say that our theme today is to understand Count Basie's desire to have a small group feel with his big band, the famed Count Basie Orchestra, and that we'll illustrate it by turning it around and hearing only the small group records made in the Basie context, the Kansas City groups, theme one. Theme two is rhythm, which I subdivided into two main thoughts, of which Southwestern Kansas City swing is one, and I've explained to you why Basie is a master of it, which I just asserted, and how remarkable, if accepted as the assertion is accepted, how remarkable that is, given he's from Red Bank, New Jersey, and makes a belated entry into the emergence of Southwestern swing on jazz as a whole. And the other is that it's not just Southwestern swing that the Basie magic displays in its tremendous triumphs of the late 1930s. It's also a new fluidity of rhythm that is not just heard in Southwestern swing. In fact, in the Southwest, it's sort of almost implemented in a paradoxical way. There's this force that is Kansas City swing, and there's this relaxed flavor that is this new rhythmic line of jazz expression that is the highlight of swing era rhythmic development that is not exclusively and not even centered in Kansas City. It's its own thing. And one of the ways I would explain it to, let's say, a survey course on jazz is to say this is the way Billie Holiday phrases music. She's from Baltimore. Her career is based in New York. She's not part of Kansas City. And while I'm sure she was there in some of its elements, she's not part of the Basie band when they're headquartered in the Southwest. Yet she represents, probably exquisitely to the point of supremacy, the relaxed nature. It's really the birth of cool, not birth of the cool. Billie Holiday, and also Roy Eldridge, who in his own way gives a paradox, as he's such a forceful, feisty player who nevertheless is the most wondrous of trumpet players in this exquisite new, seemingly detached yet ever potent and involved atmosphere that the relaxed nature. And of course, Lester Young, who I guess helps us fold the two together, he's not even from Kansas City or Oklahoma. He's from, well, he's born in Woodville, Mississippi, and raised in New Orleans, and spent a lot of his adolescent years performing in places like North Dakota and Minnesota. So the geographical identity of anything that is artistic is always a difficult one. You know, the ground doesn't do the art, the humans do. But there is community. And perhaps Lester Young threads the needle of blending these two rhythmic designs, for he fully is involved in the glory of the Southwestern Kansas City swing. And he is as remarkable a flavor in this new rhythmic line of thought that jazz represents, or at least exhibits at times, in the swing era. So those are the rhythmic things that I wish to get into. And then there's the Basie small group Kansas City groups flavor. And we're only going to take it up so far. I hope to reach the 5th of September in 1939 with the Kansas City 7 and the coupling. It was even a hit single of Dickie.

stream and Lester leaps in. And I'm certainly going to start with the Jones Smith Incorporated of Kansas City. Jones Smith Inc., the anonymous co-leaders are drummer Joe Jones and the more obscure Carl Taddy Smith on trumpet. Bassie's there, and so is Lester Young, and for that matter, Walter Page, and there's some vocals from Jimmy Rushing, Mr. 5x5. And while you could make a small case for, say, Two Times a Night, done at the end of a Benny Moten date almost 4 years earlier, December 13th of 32, or perhaps even Basie's accompaniment to Hattie North in 1929 in Kansas City, or some of the combo records on a tour of the area that Jack Capp and Dick Voino, of all people, helped produce for the Vocalion Brunswick chain. But it really starts in Chicago, where the recently arrived Count Basie Orchestra is offered in their musical perspective, in this combo idiom, in a record date that really illustrates something new and glorious has happened in jazz expression. And I'm going to express this date in a way that I have never shared it with anyone, and that would almost include myself. One of the highlights of the Lester Young Charlie Parker birthday broadcast, the Lester Young birthday broadcast specifically, back on August 27th of 2014, or was it a year earlier in 2013? I think it might have been as much as 3 years ago, is that the rare alternate take, it was 2 years ago, the rare alternate take of Lady Be Good, rumored to exist, yet never found, was found, and we played it for you. But now it's been issued, and with it comes the surfacing of an alternate take on the blues, Boogie Woogie, and even the surprising ballad in minor that was selected evening for the recording date. And so you won't hear four tracks, you'll hear eight, with each one represented with an alternate, of which the alternates of Evening and Boogie Woogie are astounding discoveries. And I'm sure many listening now, hopefully aware that an alternate take of Joan Smith Inc. of Lady Be Good is a very big deal, and who are unaware that it's been discovered, will, you know, rave up on it being there. And as often, if not always, in these traditions and swing programs of late, maybe of all, going back to 1970, but certainly in recent years, given the diminishment of sonic quality of the music we perhaps have easier access to on the internet, I'm going to try to make it sound as good as possible for you. So where do these alternate takes surface? And they are the first issues of the alternate of Evening, Boogie Woogie, and the heretofore discovered but rarely encountered Lady Be Good. And I must give a shout out, and I hope, I know Michael Cascuna is not listening, but Scott Wenzel might be listening, and they are really, with Fred running the show up at the Sainted Record Company of Stamford, Connecticut, Mosaic Records, and their new releases, Classic 1936 to 1947, Count Basie and Lester Young Studio Sessions. So they have a completely different framework of something very similar to what this show is about, because they're doing 11 years. I'm going to do three. They're very much identifying their presentation with Lester Young, and he will dominate my broadcast. They're interested in studio sessions. I am going to play some live items. But they certainly have the goods, and on this new release, Classic 1936 to 1947, Count Basie and Lester Young Studio Sessions on Mosaic Records, under their catalog number, Scott would just say 263, but it's actually M as in Mary, D as in David, 8-263. That represents that it's Mosaic, that it's digital, meaning compact disc, CDs, that there are eight of them in the release. It's 263. And speaking of numbers, here's their phone number. There's nobody there right now. It's Saturday at 16 minutes past 6. They're up in Stamford, Connecticut. They have a website, mosaicrecords.com. But the phone number is 203-327-7111. 203-327-7111.
So it's 17 minutes past 6 o'clock. I'm Phil Schaap. It's Traditions and Swing, Saturday Jazz, WKCR, FM New York, 89.9 on the dial. 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Our program today is on the combo recordings of the Kansas City Swing from the Basie Clan, hearing the Kansas City Combos, the 6, the 7, and the KC5, stressing Eddie Durham, limiting the amount of Basie you'll hear, featuring almost all the time Lester Young, and bringing you the absolute nitty-gritty of the small group feel of the Basie magic in the Southwestern Swing, rather than the full count Basie orchestra, and enjoying that potent Southwestern rhythm, as well as the new flavor of relaxation in jazz's swing that people like Lester Young and Joe Jones and Freddie Green and Walter Page and Basie and others brought to the fore around this time, going back a full 80 years. It's 618. So who are the members of this anonymous band? Jones Smith Inc. Papa Joe Jones is the drummer. The very obscure Carl Taddy Smith is the trumpeter. They're the co-leaders. Walter Page plays bass. The pianist is Count Basie. There is singing on the second title, Evening, which we'll hear twice, and on the blues, Boogie Woogie, which we'll hear twice. The first take will be exceedingly rare in each instance. And then there's the president, Lester Young, on tenor saxophone. It begins our Basie combo magic, and here on the first batch is rarity, sound quality, Basie himself, and of course the president, Lester Young. Shoeshine Boy alternate take kicks it off, and I'm playing it from a test pressing. I think I'm doing you a wondrous audio solid by giving you the music from this unique copy. And of course the button here just broke, so I'm going to have to re-cue this.

Well, I'm positive that's never happened on the radio to date, that the Jones Smith Inc., Jones Smith Incorporated of Kansas City, their recordings of November, I guess the 9th, it could be the 8th of 1936, it's in early November. These records, four titles, Shoeshine Boy, Evening, Boogie Woogie, and Lady Be Good, have never been played as an eight-track set, and I'm not talking about eight-track tape, but each song having an alternate. The alternate to Shoeshine Boy surfaced at the tail end of the 1960s and became known on a Swedish issue. The alternative Evening surfaced a few days ago and was just perhaps first played on radio just now. Likewise, the alternate on Boogie Woogie. When the Lady Be Good alternate, long rumored and even verified by some of our friends in Norway, first came to a listening experience, I played it on the radio as a highlight to the Lester Young birthday broadcasts a few years ago. It too has been issued, and now the full four-tune set comes as an eight-track list. And we heard the alternate of each take first, Shoeshine Boy, which began it and is the best known of the four alternates. I think Evening and Boogie Woogie are tied for least known. Lady Be Good is slightly in front of it, and Shoeshine Boy alternate is actually known. But I played it from, I would gather, an unknown from my collection test pressing, and there was no doubt in my mind it had the best sound of the eight selections. The alternates won in almost all cases. Any case, we heard Shoeshine Boy alternate, Shoeshine Boy master, Evening alternate, Evening master, Boogie Woogie alternate, Boogie Woogie master, Lady Be Good alternate, Lady Be Good master. These are a combo of Basieites fresh from Kansas City, recently arrived as the Full Count Basie Orchestra to play the Grand Terrace in Chicago. They, very early in the morning, after a late night of work and then jamming, they made it to a record date. And these are the first glimpses in audio we have of the president, Lester Young, who, of course, only plays tenor here. He is the only person on the record making his first recording date. Jimmy Rushing, of course, had sung with both Walter Page's Blue Devils and the Benny Moten Kansas City Orchestra. Joe Jones had recorded with Lloyd Hunter's Serenaders. Walter Page had led the Blue Devils and eventually became part of the Moten Band. Count Basie had recorded with Hattie North and also the Benny Moten Band. And Carl Taddy Smith was on some Territory Band sides as well. Lester Young is first heard and makes a remarkable debut, does he not? It's not really the essential purpose of this show to crystallize and focus on the innovation of Lester Young's genius, or even Count Basie's leadership, anonymous in this case. In fact, my mentor, Joe Jones, would yell at me now as he is co-leader with his trumpet friend, Carl Taddy Smith. And it's a long, complex story, which I won't speak of right now. They made records. They're great. We heard them. We heard them in a way that they've never before been heard. And I hope not for the last time. I'm sure it won't be the last time I do it, but I'm not going to be around for all time. This music should always be around. What these sides represented were the inaugural set of listening to the Southwestern swing from Kansas City and the Southwest more broadly, as featured best by the original Count Basie Orchestra, but away from the full orchestra, and in their combo records, largely known as Kansas City groups, most often the Kansas City Six, but also the Kansas City Seven, the KC5, there are a couple of other permutations. These records that I'm playing this evening on Traditions in Swing offer the concept of Basie's presentation, a small group feel in a big band context, but removing the innovative part of it, in a sense. It's not a big band. You're hearing the small group records that parallel the Count Basie Orchestra's emergence as a superstar band of the swing era. And we're also hearing, arguably more potently, the Southwestern flavor of swing. Within that context, both contexts, we're also hearing the innovation of a more elasticized, fluid
flavoring of the beat of jazz's energy, its swing, that is a major breakthrough, the breakthrough, I would point out, to the swing era. The big bands are gone. We're not hearing big band jazz this evening. And even though the Count Basie Orchestra exists, the big bands are gone. The swing is still here. But it has rarely been matched and never surpassed as it goes on these records and from this group of musicians and those coordinates of the Southwestern swing, the relaxed and fluid opening up of jazz's swinging rhythm, and the Basie concept that somehow threads the needle of his own background with his meeting up with Southwestern jazz when he was in, I believe, Tulsa, Oklahoma, probably a good 78 years ago, and encountered the Blue Devils, eventually joining them. His Southwestern big band experiences thereafter led to his own vision of how a band would go. And he had a couple of other major statements, but the one I'm leaning into here is he said his idea was to have a big band with a small group sound. And we're hearing the small group from that sound in their largely studio recordings as the theme of this evening's Traditions in Swing. My name is Phil Schaap. This is WKCR-FM New York, 89.9 on the dial. We're also on the internet at WKCR.org. Now, one point, Count Basie, who is, of course, the essential figure to this packaging, is not on all of the records. He'll be absent on many of them. Lester Young, who is the dominant, consistent person to these records, will at times not be heard. But the concepts just itemized and basically brought to a summary are going to be heard. And we will hear some variations. And as we move to our second date chronologically, June 1st, 1937, we'll retain that flavor in a very unusual place. And we're also going to hear some test pressings of the initially issued take of I Found a New Baby, Teddy Wilson and his orchestra, a studio unit for Brunswick. And the third take, there is no take two, or at least we have none in hand. By the way, such anomalies as 1 and 3 with no 2 in this Brunswick series of masters or the Vocalion series of masters, the productions of what eventually would emerge as Columbia Records, continues a mystery of what the exact order of recording is. Does one mean first or primary choice? And it's not something I'm going to linger on any longer. There is no bottom line, and the correct answers may be a variable. Sometimes it does, sometimes it doesn't. Certainly, if you only have 1 and 2, you would have first and second choice. When you have 3, it might be a dub with EQ of either 1 or 2, or it might be a very brand new take. Who knows what's going on? The documents that would clarify this, hopefully done at the moment decisions were made, would answer these unresolved and perhaps smallest matters. But they are little known, and since improvisation is such a delicious thing that would be savored best, it's not that it has to be savored this way, and perhaps I'm saying it's best is too extreme. There is an incredible reward for hearing improvisation in the order of performance. It has been a goal of jazz listeners before my birth and had dominated all jazz listening experiences for over a half century. For a range of reasons, it's no longer a concept, but it

is still a great way to do things in receiving the art of an improvised player. So whether take one means first choice or really was done first really means a lot to me and to people like me, including the many who did it this way before my birth. Of course, most of them aren't with us anymore. It's a great thing. I think take one is early. I think take three is later. I know that I'm playing you a wrinkle to the theme of Count Basie's Southwestern Kansas City Swing, small group Kansas City style, KC7, 6, 5, whatever, because I'm going to play you a Teddy Wilson record date. It is right in the heart of the matter of the swing song tradition, records that highlighted Billie Holiday's emergence as a superstar of jazz performance and presented a vocalist as a jazz soloist in the context of instrumental contributions, and one of the most brilliant step forwards in this matter, that is the effort of Teddy Wilson working with John Hammond, using Billie Holiday as the centerpiece, dating back to July 2nd, 1935. In 1937, with the Count Basie Orchestra's arrival in the North, and presence in New York City. They had played there for the holiday season of 36 into 37 at Roseland. Lester Young, among other Basieites, start to appear on these records, and their elevation of the content is enormous, and Lester Young's interaction with Billie Holiday is one of the greatest divine things we've ever encountered. You're not going to hear it. Unlike any of these other sessions, after recording Fooling Myself, Easy Living, and I'll Never Be the Same, Billie Holiday steps aside, and the fourth title, and it was common for, indeed endemic, for four tunes to make up a record date. The fourth tune is an instrumental, and since it has Freddie Green on guitar, Walter Page on bass, and Joe Jones on drums, it couldn't have Basie. Teddy Wilson, the leader, is a pianist. But it does have Buck Clayton on trumpet and Lester Young on tenor. The clarinetist is Buster Bailey, and they go to town on I Found a New Baby. I'm playing it from test pressings. Very happy about that. Take one, followed by take three. I Found a New Baby, Teddy Wilson and his orchestra, June 1st, 37. The Southwestern musicians include Walter Page and Buck Clayton, and participants in the Southwestern tradition, Freddie Green, Joe Jones, and Lester Young. We also hear the initially from Tennessee, Buster Bailey, and born in Texas, raised in Alabama, Teddy Wilson. The motor of that thing wasn't ready to start at full speed. We'll do a new start.

from test pressings, and I thought the test pressing of the rarer take three had better sound than take one, but I think I gave it to you in great sound in both cases. Some of this Kansas City flavor. Lester Young's there, Joe Jones, Walter Page, Freddie Green, Buck Clayton from the Basie Band. And although it's Teddy Wilson's date and he does a marvelous solo on each take from piano and it's a leadership thing, this is in the context of hearing the Basie flavor without the count and the Southwestern swing, and certainly not a big band, grooving in a fashion that is relatable to but distinctly different from what you heard on Jones Smith Inc. in our first listening. I found a new baby take one. I found a new baby take three. Teddy Wilson, studio unit for Brunswick, June 1st, 1937. Buck Clayton, trumpet. Joe Jones, drums. Walter Page, bass. Buster Bailey, clarinet. Freddie Green on guitar. Lester Young, tenor saxophone. The leader was Teddy Wilson on piano. It's 2 minutes past 7 p.m., 1902. These are Eastern times. I'm broadcasting live from New York City. I'm Phil Schapp. You might be listening in the Big Apple or in its environs here at 89.9 on FM. 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It's now 3 minutes past 7. I've been here on Saturday evenings from 6 p.m. to 9 p.m., probably longer than you've been alive. Now, I know that I have some of my contemporaries and even seniors and betters, all of you, my betters, are in the listening audience, but I've been coming here for just under a half century, Saturdays at 6 p.m., playing music that is in recordings, not necessarily that old, but stylistically dates back to the first half of the 20th century, and in an occasional sense, even before in the late 19th. The sweet sounds of jazz and its earlier flavors, traditions in swing, Saturday Jazz, WKCR, hosted by yours truly, Phil Schapp. The program today focuses on the combo recordings of the Southwestern swing from the Basie clan, often with Count Basie, but often not, sometimes no piano at all, largely with Lester Young, though in the instance we're about to go to, not. The point of view, therefore, is not in a particular sense Count Basie or even the president, Lester Young. The point of view is Basie's point of view, that his combo that you're hearing here represents absolutely the essence he wished his big band to have. A big band with a small group flavor. It also represents the potency of Southwestern swing, headquartered in Kansas City. This incredible potent rhythm is an aspect of jazz that, while not thriving, is still displayed and is really worth hearing out, whether from older records or current performance. It's killing. And Basie knew it, and he commodified his largely East Coast ragtime slash Harlem stride concept to the brilliant energy he heard with Walter Page's Blue Devils in Tulsa, Oklahoma, 88 years ago. He embraced it, he tweaked it somewhat, and he led it to its greatest success. That success somewhat was dependent on it not just being the energy you hear if you listen to the Blue Devils in their one record date or the Benny Moten Kansas City Orchestra in their last record date, because Basie not only tweaked it, he coupled it to yet another rhythmic breakthrough of jazz, the suppleness that we get in the swing era's relaxed cool that you hear in Billie Holiday singing. Not that I didn't just play a record from a date she's on that she's not on that record, I Found a New Baby. And it is heard best probably in Lester Young, but it's heard in Basie, and it's heard in his rhythm section teammates, Freddie Green, Walter Page, Joe Jones. It's heard in Buck Clayton. It's heard in the full band, the band we're not hearing in full. And I hope you're enjoying this show and this delivery of an insight. Basie's insight and jazz's rhythmic potency in its Southwestern and swing era rhythmic revolution flavors. So we turn now to the records that do not have
Lester Young on it, and it not only doesn't have Count Basie, it doesn't even have a piano. These are records that were made, I assume, in March of 1938. It's the date that we're offered. I'm just going to cross-reference this

performance of it, Love Me or Leave Me. He didn't tell Milt Gabler that it even existed when he sold the other three titles to Commodore Records. And it became a great rarity that actually surfaced first on Columbia Records, the home label, in a guitar album some of you may know. Any case, there's no Lester Young, there's no piano, there's certainly no bassy, there's electric guitar. It's Eddie Durham. It's really Eddie Durham and his bass four, B-A-S-E. I'm not quite sure if they knew about modern mathematics, but that's what they called it. It became known as the Kansas City Five. And oddly enough, it's always issued under Lester Young's name. He's not there. Walter Page on bass, Freddie Green on acoustic rhythm guitar, Joe Jones on drums, Eddie Durham in the front line and in the rhythm section too on electric guitar. The only horn is Buck Clayton on trumpet. There are no alternates. We'll hear Laughing at Life, Good Morning Blues. There's no vocal. I know that you know. And the rarer track from this Kansas City 5 date, Love Me or Leave Me.

Well, I'm kind of glad I had two copies of Love Me or Leave Me there with that Nick on the first version, as you heard it. I even have a test pressing of that that kind of limps along a little bit, so I went with the Mosaic box set of the Commodore's analog, of course, disc. And we heard the Kansas City Five, without Lester Young, without piano, without Basie, as they recorded under Eddie Durham's name, as Eddie Durham and his bass four for John Hammond, who was unable to get the innovation of the electric guitar into the hopper for the record company he worked for, but he was able to sell the record date to Commodore, which made subsequent records with Lester Young present, still no piano, definitely no Basie. And they got coupled together and were often issued under Lester Young's name. But these tracks, the Kansas City Five, have no Lester Young, but Eddie Durham on electric guitar, Freddie Green on acoustic rhythm section guitar, Walter Page on bass, Joe Jones on drums. The lone horn is Buck Clayton on trumpet. We heard Laughing at Life, Good Morning Blues, I Know That You Know, and Love Me or Leave Me. You're listening to the Sounds of Jazz. They're being played by a group of musicians associated with Count Basie, including at times Basie himself, as they recorded in combo form during the swing era when big bands ruled. The Kansas City groups, if you will, in their earlier swing era events, are the listening to this late afternoon still, summer day. It is early evening, technically, by time, 7:22 p.m., 1922, and I'm in New York City. These are Eastern times. We're back on the internet at WKCR-FM New York, 89.9 on the dial. We're streaming at WKCR.org, whether streaming or on FM in New York or HD or whatever else, we are the home of technical difficulties. And it's amazing how many things are loose and falling apart that are literally in front of my face doing those negative or detrimental things that I nevertheless think you're being rewarded with great sound for this spectacular music on the show. The point of view is to give you full throttle southwestern swing, to hear it coupled as Basie so neatly threads it together with the suppleness of the swing era breakthroughs of people like Billie Holiday and Roy Eldridge and Benny Carter and Teddy Wilson, and of course Lester Young and many of the musicians we are hearing on these records. And to hear the Basie idea of a small group identity to his big band by hearing it not as a big band, but the small group records he made or were made in his vicinity during the time when his swinginest band in the land was ruling the pop markets in the late 30s. And that's our theme. Again, I'm Phil Schaap. This is WKCR-FM New York, 89.9 on the dial. I'll do two shout-outs, one to an entity, Mosaic Records in Stamford, Connecticut. They have a website, mosaicrecords.com. They have a phone number, 203 area code, 327-7111, 203-327-7111. They've put out the alternates of Joan Smith, Inc., and I don't just mean Shoeshine Boy, but Evening, Boogie Woogie, and this Holy Grail that was realized a little while ago, a few years ago, the alternate of Lady Be Good. The other shout-out goes to Vince Giordano, who, like Michael Cascuna, is probably not listening. Nevertheless, he is something to listen to. And I draw your attention to his spectacular Jazz Age-style big band that holds forth at the Iguana on West 54th Street, Midtown Manhattan, between Broadway and 8th Avenues, on Mondays and Tuesdays from 8 p.m. to 11 p.m. It's one of the genuinely distinct things that allows the Big Apple, New York City, to say we're different than any other place on this planet. Now, there are other aspects, but there are fewer than there were when, to call out another name, the coach, Barry Harris, he used to do a show. I was his audio engineer. This show is over 40 years in the past. He called it New York Ain't New York No More. But because he felt that there were things in New York that you wouldn't encounter anywhere else. It was just a hipness that superseded the rest of the world. And he, in his time,
Coach Barry Harris is from Detroit and now is in his middle 80s. But and he came to New York, I think, in 1956 and permanently from the top of 1960. Coach Harris said, you know, New York used to be, you know, like even if you came from Detroit, you felt like you had some hay in your hair or something. And he said, but that's changed. But with Vince Giordano's Nighthawks, you have a bona fide illustration of a miracle that is geographically centered here in Big Apple, New York City. And it's so much fun. The music is spectacular. The fun is sensational. There's dancing. It's Vince Giordano and the Nighthawks. Jazz Age style big band music at the Iguana, 240 West 54th Street. That's between Broadway and 8th Avenues. They're there Monday and Tuesday nights from 8 p.m. to 11 p.m. Again, you're listening to the home of technical difficulties, radio station WKCR-FM New York, 89.9 on the dial. We stream on the internet at WKCR.org. Our program today can be thought of, I guess, as a little bit of a 3 weeks in advance preview of the Lester Young birthday broadcast, which will be on the 27th of August. We'll be on all weekend and into the early portion of the next week as we also play Charlie Parker and have the annual Prez and Bird birthday broadcast. And although Lester Young was not on the last records, he will be on most of what we're about to hear now. And the one he's not on will have Count Basie, and Basie is on all of them. Clearly, in 1938, John Hammond is trying to stretch the glory of what is this essential principle of the Basie musical magic to a delicious blending with things that Hammond thinks are the more advanced aspects of combo jazz and jazz in general. And that he is an executive, or at least a producer and talent scout with a major record company, John Hammond, he's trying to get this done. And it is, in a sense, going forward. But there are some record dates he produces, you just heard one, that the record company wasn't interested in listening to, or at least not issuing under their imprimatur. And one such date is this 3rd of June 1938 combo, which has most of the musicians you just heard, plus Lester Young, plus Basie, plus a vocalist in Helen Humes. It's interesting to me that Freddie Green's not there. There's not a guitar. And Eddie Durham certainly isn't there. It's a whole different dimension of what Hammond's trying to put over in parallel to the success of the Basie band. This is actually a much deeper and multi-parted story, which I'm not going to elaborate further on. A man you may or may not have heard of, who is a legendary talent scout, John Hammond, felt when he heard Kansas City Southwestern Swing that it was a glory that needed to be heard. He soon really felt that the way Basie presented it was its greatest attribute or greatest proponent or demonstration, and he endeavored to bring Basie to you through records and even helping them in their management. Some doors were open. Basie expanded from a nine-piece ensemble, which he liked to call 3-3-3, to a full-size swing-era big band. They did hit the jackpot, but they also had their initial aspect very much inside the music of the full ensemble and at the ready to show itself in a purer combo form. John Hammond was hip to this and wished to get that aspect of what this was all about more into the ear of the record-buying public at the time. And in a certain sense, you could say he was successful. Some of the records he produced went unissued at the time and remain exceedingly rare to this day. We're going to hear a batch of them, from many a highlight. Speaking of the need to get it issued as a record, John Hammond had some of this music that we're about to hear, flavored with applause that was not from the record date, of course, changing the date of it and letting you believe it was a part of his legendary From Spirituals to Swing concerts given at Carnegie Hall in the late 1930s. It's a 1938 record date that, when first heard, came out on Vanguard Records, the firm that Hammond worked for in the 1950s, as a live event at Carnegie Hall, which it's not. So we'll hear it as it was recorded. And there's some hedging or flipping or ledger keeping on the
on the titles that really prevent us from knowing what is what. So the way we're going to hear it is we're going to listen to I Got Rhythm. No, excuse me. We're going to listen to, I need to get this queued up better. This isn't technical difficulties. I've made some sort of small boo-boo. We're going to listen to what is supposed to be called Alley Oop. Then Helen Humes will sing the blues and Prez will play clarinet on Blues with Helen. Then Basie will be featured on piano. I think John Hammond's voice, a remnant of the production of 1960, and the falsification of it is a Carnegie Hall from Spirituals to Swing event for the Vanguard, is there. Then we're going to hear Don't Be That Way, delicious solo from Prez here. The Song of the Wanderer follows Helen Humes' next vocal. And finally, the tune that really is Mortgage Stomp, though I think Alley Oop was issued under the title Mortgage Stomp on the Vanguard album. So that's what we're listening to, and these are the players. Buck Clayton, trumpet. Lester Young, doubles, tenor sax with clarinet. Walter Page, bass. Joe Jones, drums. Helen Humes will sing on Blues with Helen and Song of the Wanderer. Count Basie plays piano throughout. I Ain't Got Nobody is his feature, and these are those.

The most informal of the semi-too-formal record dates John Hammond produced and later Milt Gabler of Kansas City combo jazz that is the essence, indeed, central focus of our program today. These were the privately produced June 3rd, 1938 items. We heard them, I believe, in their entirety, as we heard Alley Oop, which was issued as Mortgage Stomp, but is supposed to be Alley Oop. Then we heard Blues with Helen, which is the debut of Lester Young on clarinet, and an exquisite solo it is. A three-piece rhythm section, Joe Jones's drums, Walter Page's bass, and Count Basie's piano, is the striking rhythm section component of the date. Usually they have acoustic rhythm guitar, and typically, of course, it would be Freddie Green. He's not there. And Basie does a stride piano solo on I Ain't Got Nobody with bass and drum accompaniment. Then comes what for many is the highlight of the whole event, a very relaxed version of Don't Be That Way. When this material first came out, and it came out in a odd way with applause appended to it from another event, announcements that had nothing to do with the actuality, and the representation that it was from a concert given at Carnegie Hall, one of two, a year and a day apart, December 23rd, 38, or December 24th, 1939, the first two of what turns out not to be annual From Spirituals to Swing events at Carnegie Hall, when material actually from those concerts was produced by its producer. The concert's producer was John Hammond. He produced the release From Spirituals to Swing as a box set LP 56 years ago for Vanguard. He resorted to these subterfuges, applause that wasn't part of the proceedings, his voice speeded up to make him sound younger, saying things that he did not say at the concert, which the first one he was the MC. And he did this so he could get these things issued. There certainly could have been a different approach, but it's how we first heard it, as though it was from these live events at Carnegie Hall. They are, in fact, this studio recording. So we didn't hear Don't Be That Way. I mean, if you were one of the musicians or John Hammond or the technician who was anonymous, you might have heard it. But we didn't hear it until it came out as a live concert at Carnegie Hall in 1960, as performed in either late 38 or very late 39. And my point here is that the solo that Prez played at that time on Don't Be That Way then became an embraced piece of jazz improvisation. Elements of his entry into the solo and initial motifs to that solo became common vernacular of jazz improvisation. Shortly after Lester's death, I mean, he died in 59, the music was issued as a live event with applause and announcements that weren't part of the event, weren't part of the studio date that it really is. But that's how we got it. And as I say, Lester's solo on Don't Be That Way became vernacular of jazz improvisation. This is a specific and a delicious one. The broader concern is an important aspect of contrast between how jazz spread and was explained and performed, as opposed to how these things are done now. A recent release with a bit of improvisation by a particular player, even if famed, say Sonny Rollins or Wynton Marsalis or the just deceased Pete Fountain, our condolences. And I didn't mean to just drop that on you, those of you who are fans and are unaware that he died. But in any case, no matter how great their solo is, fewer and fewer people are going to hear it. And that alone will make it less part of the dialogue of licks exchanged and repeated among jazz improvisers. My point here is that it's not done anymore, and that it was commonly done and effectively utilized. Even though this is a swing era bit, it was from 1960 forward. And I recall in the West End years, some of you may know that I produced rather, I would say, high quality jazz with supreme beings of the art form
seven nights a week, I could also add, for some 19 years in the 70s, 80s, and earliest 1990s. And I heard Lester Young's solo from this Don't Be That Way, I don't know, a bit of it from the front, upwards of 1,000 times, because people used it. So it is, as I say, a highlight to the music that you just heard. I might have been belaboring a point that is unfathomable and not as essential as the fact you just heard a magical musical set. Helen Humes, who had sung the blues on the second of the titles heard, came back and sang The Song of the Wanderer, which was a big pop tune, which she featured herself on in the Working Count Basie Orchestra. Lester Young again plays clarinet. It's really just two choruses of her singing, but he's wailing behind her. And finally comes the real surprise. It's called Mortgage Stomp, and that's what it is. But the tune issued in 1960 as Mortgage Stomp is actually Alley Oop. This Mortgage Stomp came to us in the late 1980s as a blockbuster. Because not only did we get an extra tune, we got this remarkable unveiling that this was a studio recording date, not live, not from Spirituals to Swing, that there was better sound and more music, as well as a clarification of the debut of Lester Young on clarinet, an instrument that was given to him, by the way, by Benny Goodman, and would be stolen at the Hotel Sherman, where the Basie Orchestra performed in the early summer of 1939. You're listening to the sounds of jazz. You're hearing it in combo recordings that delivers the Southwestern swing of the swing era, as phrased best by the Count Basie units, who played in combo form for various purposes and left behind a musical trail that delivers you Southwestern swing broadly, the rhythmic revolution of suppleness, elasticity, fluidity, and a relaxed nature that is the birth of cool. And also that Basie had an idea that a big band should sound like a small group, and we're turning that idea sideways, hearing it by Basie in small groups. And that's our theme this evening on Traditions in Swing. It's 8 p.m. 2000. These are Eastern Times. I'm in New York City. My name is Phil Schaap. We're WKCR FM New York and WKCR HD1 on FM to the New York City region. That means 89.9. We stream live on the internet. This is a touchy subject, which I'll just promote as a positive. We're back on the internet. We're streaming live. Please get the word out. WKCR.org. And we're now reaching 8:01 p.m. So we return now not only to an absence of Count Basie, but the absence of piano. The most formal records of all we've heard, and the show is two-thirds over, to bear the name Kansas City. This was always intended to be the Kansas City Six, a Milt Gabler-produced five-tune record date that assumed that the Kansas City Five, or Eddie Durham and his bass Four, who had recorded earlier in 1938, had recorded three tunes, and he wanted two dates, four and four, so he got five here. And his insight that Lester Young belonged to this matter was a brilliant one, and it provided us an avenue to hear Lester Young on clarinet probably as ambitiously, or at least in his greatest quantity, as we ever are going to encounter it. It's a divine vision. In a sense, we're blessed that Gabler, who remained mystified at the end of his life why John Hammond had not told him that there was a fourth tune, Love Me or Leave Me, from the earlier quintet KC5 deal with Eddie Durham and no Lester Young. Eddie Durham's here. He even brings his trombone and does some arranging. These are remarkable recordings that may be the best known recordings of our show so far, competing with Joan Smith, Inc.